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0: this Friday night, high school football on Q92 as the Canada McKinley Bulldogs will play host to the visiting North Canada Hoover Vikings. I'm Sam Berkman, joined myself, Brian Beatty, and Ali Kanagi from Tom Benson this Friday as the Bulldogs look for their sixth win of the season while the Vikings look to come in and upset McKinley. It's the Bulldogs, it's the Vikings. Friday night beginning at 6:30 with a pregame. We'll kick it off at 7 o'clock on Q92.
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0: The Walsh University Cavaliers look to continue their perfect season. They go for their fifth win in a row as they go down to Kentucky to take on Thomas More College. Jeff Tyler will have the play-by-play action on Q92 Sports Network Saturday night, beginning with the pregame at 6:45. Thomas More has not won a game yet, so they are looking to get off the schneid, and the Cavaliers look to take their show on the road and come back perfect. It's Walsh, it's Thomas More College, Saturday night at 7 on the Q92 Sports Network.
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1: Boy, mad, boy, mad, boy, mad at you. 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I just

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0: I knew it.
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7: Good morning, everybody. How we doing out there? Welcome to a Friday edition of the Q92 Morning Show. Oh, and yes, I did say Friday.
8: Yes! Yes! Yes! Yes! Yes!
7: Oh, we did it. We made it to the end of another work week. 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What do we got for you here today? 7 o'clock hour, we have got New Kids on the Block finalist spot for you. Same thing with the 8 o'clock hour. And on the stream as well. Also, it's a Friday, so that means in the 8 o'clock hour, it's free advice. Friday, 9 o'clock.

clock hour. Our friends from SARD are going to be here in studio with us around 9:15. Talk about everything that SARD has got going on. Lauren's here at 7. Show goes live on Facebook, YouTube, and X at 7. So glad you guys are with us. Again, the phone number is 330-450-9292 in the text line. 330-269-9292. Good morning, Christian. Happy Friday. Trucker Luke is checking in. First one in the door. Trucker Luke, good morning. Glad you're with us. Thank you so much for having us on. Want to hear from you guys. Check in on this Friday morning. Let me know you are out there as we are off and running at 5:40. Right now, it's Green Day and a holiday. It's Q92.

Cat's Eye, Gabriella, right here on Today's In Music. It is Q92. Let's go to the text line, see who's out there. Good morning, Christian, and all the pre-6 a.m. early risers. Why don't we change it up this Friday morning with some tub thumping? What do you say? I mean, you know, sometimes you got to shake things up a little bit and throw people off. So, I mean, maybe before 6 a.m. it's time to get a little tub thumping in. Who am I? TGIF Lunch Lady checking in. French toast bake with sausage links and potato stars. Hope everyone has an awesome weekend. Sounds good. Good morning, Christian. All the early risers, have a fantastic Friday. Go Browns! Jeremy Mazin checking in from Tiger Town. The Browns are 3-1 in first place in the AFC North. Okay, they after that first game of the season, where we all thought, oh my God, and we don't know how the season's going to go. But right now, at this moment, on October 2nd, Friday morning at 5:53 a.m., the Cleveland Browns have won 3 straight football games. They're 3-1 in first place in their division, and they just beat the Pittsburgh Steelers at home on Thursday Night Football. That is all a true statement. If you're not walking into work with that Vince McMahon swagger walk today, if you're not trolling your Steelers fans this morning, then what are you doing? Again, we don't know where the season's going to go. I can tell you this. 4 games in, 3-1, first place, beat the Steelers at home on Thursday Night Football. All of that, none of that is untrue. None of that is false. None of it. That is crazy. ODOT worker, I made $150 on the Browns game last night. There you go. What are you going to do with that money? Gas. Use it for gas. Good morning, Christian, all the early risers from Medical Billing Girl. Hope everyone has a fantastic Friday. We hope you have a great Friday, too. All right, at 5:54, you asked for it. You'll always get it, but only you guys. It's Tub Thumping. It's Friday. It's Q92.

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5: .602 right here on today's hit music. It's Q92. Good morning, everybody. Christian here with you. Hopefully you're having a great one out there. It is now the 6 o'clock hour of the Q92 morning show. And we already got our tub thumping in. That's how you know it's going to be a good Friday. How are we doing out there? 330-450-9292. That's the phone number, the text line. 330-269-9292. We got for now all the way until 10 o'clock. It's all about getting finals for New Kids on the Block to fly away to Vegas. We got that for you. Lauren here at 7. We go live on Facebook, YouTube, and X at 7. Also, Free Advice Friday coming up for you here in the 8 o'clock hour. And our friends from Sarta in studio with us here after 9. So all that for you. Glad to be with you. Text message coming in right now. Tub thumping. Excellent choice. I just left work, and it was a long, crazy shift. Third shifter's heading home right now. That's fantastic. Listen, the tub thumping is only for the 5:30 to 7 part of the morning show, the true early risers. No disrespect to the rest of the early risers in the morning show. We love them all. But we have a special connection. We're the guys here at 5:30 in the morning, either already at work or heading to work, and our third shifter's heading home. So, love it. Glad you enjoyed it on the way out of work. Sorry you had a crazy night. Hopefully it all drifts away as you head home and put that head to pillow and head to sleep. And we will get you home. And we'll get you to work, too, for the first shifters and the people going to work and school. Good morning. Glad you guys are with us. It's 6:03. It's Bruno Mars and Risk It All on Q92.

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2: Q92. We've got a cold front moving through the area this morning, and that means rain showers gradually tapering off during the afternoon. Temps falling through the 60s into the 50s by evening. Overnight, gradual clearing should be dry for high school football. A chilly low near 48. I am Mark J. Weather from 3 News.
3: Thank you, Mark J. Weather. It is 617. It's currently 71 degrees right now. Partly cloudy skies in Canton. Olivia Rodrigo and Drop Dead on Q.
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0: Taylor Swift and Patient Zero right here on Today's Hit Music. It is Q92. Some text messages. Good morning, Tech Girls checking in. Happy TGIF. Good morning, Tech Girl. Good morning, Christian and all the early risers. Happy Friday, Social Worker Girl is checking in. I hope everyone has the day that you deserve and a wonderful weekend. There you go. Big shout out to American Landfill, guys, doing it one more day. Management appreciates all of you. American Landfill, shout out to you guys. You guys kicking ass as always. We know this. We got new kids on the block coming up. A finalist in the 7 o'clock hour, on the 8 o'clock hour, cue to call. One on the live video stream at the end of the 9 o'clock hour. We'll tell you what to do when Lauren gets here at 7. We go live on Facebook, YouTube, and X. Also, 8 o'clock hour, free advice Friday, as always. And around 9:15, our friends from SARTA are going to be here in studio talking it up with us. We're going to see what SARTA is up to right now. They've been doing some big things around the community. We're going to talk about that and catch up with them here around 9:15 this morning. Text message. Good morning, Christian, and all of the early risers. Carpenter Jim is checking in, and I'm running pretty damn late. Well, you're not later than I was yesterday. If you missed that one, you're like, where was Christian? Yeah, was he sick? Did he have to? No. Christian went to bed with no alarm. Woke up around this time yesterday in a panic. An absolute panic. Had all my alarms on last night. Can promise you that. Had about 6 of them set. I even had one that hit when I was halfway to work because I was like, you know, I don't know. I don't know last time you guys. What's the latest you've ever been to work? What is the latest you ever went to work? Whether you slept in, maybe you forgot you were working, whatever. I'm just curious, like, latest you ever went to work? Or did you ever do what I did? Wake up with no alarm, look over at your phone or your clock, and realize you should not only be up, you should already be at work. Who's done that? Who's in that club with me? Christian, I'll bet that was the best sleep you've had in a while. I mean, it was nice to sleep. That was like, it actually was 2.5 hours more than I usually get. I was rested and the heart was going great. So, I mean, I was real, you know, with the adrenaline and the fear. No, I was really doing good yesterday. I had good energy. Didn't have to nap at all yesterday. It's pretty nice. I guess we're going to look at a glass half full. Yeah. Got some extra sleep yesterday. It's 6:29. Let's take a look at sports on Q92.
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0: Thursday night football last night. The Cleveland Browns beat the Pittsburgh Steelers 27-24. The Cleveland Browns are 3-1 on the season and currently in first place in the AFC North. Next up for the Browns, a road game against the Jets next Sunday at 1 o'clock on CBS. College football last night, New Mexico State beat Western Kentucky 34-13, and North Texas beat Tulsa 45-44 in overtime. 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
1: 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NHL hockey last night, the Columbus Blue Jackets kick off the season with a 6-3 victory over the Sabres. The Jackets 1-0 on the season. Next up, a home game tomorrow night against the Utah Mammoth. And high school football tonight here on Q92 at 7 o'clock. It's a Federal League matchup as the Camp McKinley Bulldogs host the Hoover Viking. Sam Berkwin, Brian Beatty, and Ali Kanagi will have the call. Pre-game starts at 6:30. And finally, tomorrow is game one of the ALDS between the Chicago White Sox and the Cleveland Guardians. Parker Messick will be on the mound for the Guardians tomorrow afternoon. 1 o'clock is first pitch. You can watch the game on TBS. 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
14: 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They're just always making me laugh.

6:34 right here on Today's Hit Music. It is Q92. Good morning, everybody. Christian here with you. Text message. Good morning, Christian. All the early risers, Marsha's checking in. We made it to Friday. Let's go, Louisville Leopards beat Canfield tonight. That's right, Louisville taking on Canfield. Good luck to the Leopards. Good luck to all the local high school teams tonight. Marathon Man, 3 weeks out from the next marathon. There we go. Which one we in now? Marathon Man, which one are we doing now? Which one's next? Gotta know. 330-450-9292 is the phone number. The text line, 330-269-9292. Thank you so much for having us on. Whether you got us on the radio, maybe you're listening on Q92Radio.com, our website, or the TuneIn Radio app. Appreciate you guys having us on. You guys are awesome. Right now, it's Dominic Fike and Baby Doll on Q92.

0: Pitbull and Kesha. That is Timber right here on today's hit music. It is Q92. It is 6:43. Text messages coming in. The Haunted Forest Marathon in Canal Fulton. A Haunted Forest Marathon. Look at that. Love it. Good morning, Christian. In 2 weeks, I'm trading in being an early riser for my first big boy job. Yay, becoming a manufacturing engineer. Boo second shift. Well, boo second shift, but congratulations to you and your big boy job. A manufacturing engineer. Congratulations, my friend. From all of us, all the early risers, that we will miss you, but that is awesome. Fly away, bird. It's time to leave the nest. That's fantastic. Forecast from Mark Johnson is also fantastic. It's coming up on Q.
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1: Q92.
2: A very wet weather morning. Rain, showers, likely as a cold front slides in. Temps falling through the 60s into the 50s by evening. We dry you out for the afternoon. Overnight, cloudy skies for the most part early and then clearing after midnight, a low of 48. I am Mark J. Weather from 3 News.
3: Thank you, Mark Johnson. It's currently partly cloudy, 71 degrees at 6:46 on your Friday morning. Right now it's Ray, where's my husband on Q?
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2: From the Q92 newsroom, I'm Jeff Mears. A man is dead after an officer-involved shooting in Akron during an attempt to arrest him on a warrant. Akron police say 34-year-old Jonathan Moore was armed and fired a shot after officers forced open a bedroom door in the 500 block of Brown Street. An officer returned fire, striking Moore in the chest. He died at Akron City Hospital. The Ohio BCI is investigating Thursday's

0: incident. A Washington Township man is facing four counts of felonious assault after Alliance police say he chased a vehicle and tried to force it off the road. The alleged incident happened September 24th in the 100 block of Milner Street. 49-year-old Dennis Risden was arrested Thursday. He's accused of later approaching the vehicle with a pocket knife and making stabbing motions. Risden also was charged with three counts of aggravated menacing and criminal damaging. The case is being heard in Alliance Municipal Court. A Bedford man is facing a felonious assault charge in a Saturday afternoon shooting that injured a Canton man. Canton police say 47-year-old Leon Jackson fired two rounds at the 28-year-old victim, striking him in the leg. The shooting happened in the 2000 block of 6th Street Southwest while Jackson was in a vehicle. He was arrested Thursday and is due in Canton Municipal Court for an arraignment today. A Pennsylvania man is dead after a car crashed into the rear of a semi on I-80 in Austintown. Highway Patrol says 35-year-old Theodore Sysak of Erie was westbound near the 222 mile marker just west of the Route 46 exit when the wreck occurred shortly after 3 Thursday morning. Sysak was the only person in the car. The 55-year-old semi driver from Conyers, Georgia was not injured. Speed appears to have been a factor. The investigation is ongoing. The state auditor has issued findings for recovery totaling more than $63,000 against Madison Township in Columbiana County. Those include more than $39,000 in improper health insurance, paid time off, and comp time payments. The audit of 2022 and 2023 also found late fees and employee overpayment and improper use of proceeds from a Jeep sale. The township has submitted a corrective action plan. Meanwhile, an audit of neighboring Unity Township for 2024 and 2025 uncovered a payroll system error leading to findings of $1,400 in overtime payments to one employee. The township is fixing the glitch. For Q92 News, I'm Jeff Mears.
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0: 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Our phone number is 330-450-9292. Our text line is 330-269-9292. And what do we got for you here the rest of the show here? It's all about getting finalists for the New Kids on the Block fly away to Las Vegas to see them on October 17th at the Park MGM with the Right Stuff Residency. Two-night hotel stay, airfare, and tickets to the show all free. We give this away Thursday, next Thursday, October 8th. Become a finalist with the Q to call this hour, next hour, and on the live video feed. In the 9 o'clock hour, become a finalist as well. You're going to want to head over to the live video feed, click the like button. And today, let's do Joey McIntyre. Today's Joey McIntyre. You can just put Joey.
1: Yeah.
0: Because you might not know how to spell McIntyre. There's a few ways to spell it.
1: You could put JoJo or cutie little Joe. So whatever you want to do.
0: In some way, reference Joey McIntyre. And with a like, and that'll make you possibly a finalist for this. Also, 8 o'clock hour, Free Advice Friday, as always, and at 9:15 here in studio with us, our friends from SARTA are going to be here in studio talking about what they've got going on, things they've been up to. So we have all that for you here today. Text messages, good morning. Christian, all the early risers, the nurse from Denison is checking in. Hello, nurse. Hello, Denison. Happy Friday. Have a great weekend. Soapbox Derby Grandma is checking in. So good morning to all of you. I'm so glad you guys could stop by. I appreciate you stopping by. It's Friday.
1: Thank God.
0: Let's think about that. It is Victory Friday. Are we going to get our Victory Chicken here at the radio station today? Friday Victory Fried Chicken. What wonderful restaurant's going to drop that off around 11 today? We're going to wait and find out. Not saying anyone has to. I'm just saying I kind of expect it. So who will it be?
1: Of course nobody has to. You can't make them.
0: A lot of great businesses make fried chicken.
1: Christian's lobbying for after...
0: Victory Monday.
1: Yeah.
0: Victory Friday.
1: Yeah.
0: Fried chicken.
1: I kind of like Victory Friday
0: We're literally
1: better.
0: Ripping it off from a Chicago radio station. But they didn't trademark
1: not
0: it.
1: Not weird. Do not bring me into this situation.
0: It was Lauren's idea. No. Only I said, don't do it. She slapped me and said, shut up, bitch. Yeah. And I said, oh my God.
1: Oh, I'd love to.
0: Oh,
1: can I do man. It so that that's not a lie?
0: So, just saying, if anyone wants to drop off some chicken, that'd be fantastic. It has to be fried. Has to be fried. That's the only way you celebrate a victory. How about them brownies? The 3-1. First place brownies. 3-game winning streak. Alone in first place, at least until Sunday. A win against the Steelers. If I'd have told you that after week one, that in 3 weeks we'd be 3-1 and in first place after that first game against the Jaguars, you would have said, shut up, bitch, and slap me in the face.
1: Probably. Yeah.
0: But this is where we are. And whatever could happen in the season could happen in the season. But right now, at this moment, at 7:09 on October 2nd, you can go to work, you can go to school and say, first place Browns, 3-1. 3-game winning streak, just beat the Steelers with a walk-off field goal, pretty much, on Thursday night football. All those things are true. No one can take that away from you today. Live in the now.
1: I really hope Smith got, like, a steak dinner and a party with his friends. Did you hear Monken? He was like, see you Tuesday. Like, he's giving them the whole weekend. That's amazing.
0: Yep. Yeah. My man.
1: Listen, did you watch any of the pregame?
0: Yeah.
1: Okay. Did you watch the interview one-on-one with Deshaun?
0: I did not. Now, that I didn't see, no.
1: Yeah, they had an intimate interview, and I mean, she asked some good questions. She was like, do you feel at all like, how did she put it? Do you feel at all like people are being unfairly judgmental of you? And he's like, yeah, I do. You know, blah, blah, blah. He's like, do I understand it? Yes. But I also think it's unfair. Like, I don't know. I had a hard time. I told you, it's really fun right now. It's fun as a Browns fan to win, but I still can't. It's hard because you want to root for your quarterback. Yeah. I really have a hard time with it. Like, you see him last night. He's having fun. They're starting to get that team camaraderie.
0: His teammates like him.
1: They do. And like, we only know so much. My husband said to me last night, he's like, remember, we don't know the whole story. And all

0: He is a lot of people.
1: Yeah.
0: To accuse you of the same thing.
1: I agree.
0: That makes it very hard to say there's no way that happened.
1: Correct.
0: But I also found it, and I've said this on the radio for years, not one of, they all took the settlement, and I get it, it could be life-changing money. But not one of them said, no, no, no,
1: and
0: you're
1: going to
0: pay
1: business.
0: For what you did.
1: Yes.
0: This isn't about money. What you did was wrong, and you're going to pay for it. Not one of them did that.
1: I know.
0: That always stuck with me, and I'm not saying... Again, I do think maybe some, I think he might have tried to, listen.
1: Is he a pervert? 100%.
0: There's a lot of men that have gotten professional massages and probably hinted it.
1: Yeah, I'm sure.
0: You know what I mean?
1: Yeah.
0: Not a good idea.
1: No.
0: Yeah, you never know when you're in a sting operation. You never know.
1: You never know. You never know when Christian's boy is going to walk in and be
0: yeah,
1: like,
0: well, Chris, well, that's,
1: Chris Hansen.
0: He doesn't, we need a Chris Hansen for like regular guys
1: for
0: this, and masseuses.
1: For happy endings.
0: But yeah, you never, you know. I always threw me off that not one of them was like, no, no, no, no, no, you ain't paying me off.
1: Mm-hmm.
0: You're not shutting me up. Everyone's going to know what you are. Not one of them.
1: No. Yeah.
0: But at the same time, over 20 is so many.
1: I agree. I mean, and then it's like, I don't want to say that anybody jumped in on it, that maybe shouldn't have been a part of it. Like, I don't know. Like, I have such a hard time.
0: Listen, what winning does. It's amazing what winning does. We all start going, yay!
1: No, that is true.
0: But it is true. We're all guilty of it.
1: No, it is true. But yeah. It's still so hard to cheer. Yeah. It is. I see his face and I'm like.
0: Steelers fans love Big Ben.
1: I know.
0: There's a lot of rumors about Big Ben.
1: Yeah, and about.
0: But when you're winning.
1: The college bar, wasn't it?
0: When you're winning.
1: I know.
0: Oh, the security cameras disappeared.
1: Oh, what? What? What?
0: That's so weird.
1: Don't worry. We fired Charlie.
0: Yeah. What are you going to do? I don't know. So, I mean, and listen, we ain't the Steelers and Browns aren't the only team to have I'm just saying like.
1: Oh, yeah. No, they all have it.
0: And I'm not excluding myself from this. It's amazing how winning can put our morals aside for our sports teams. That
1: it's true.
0: Go,
1: we're horrible people.
0: We just go, we're winning. So it's, you know, it's what it is.
1: We're not horrible people. We're just human. We want something to believe in. And especially in Cleveland. The city of Cleveland hasn't had a football championship in a long time.
0: Cleveland,
1: an embarrassingly long time.
0: Cleveland's rocking right now.
1: Yeah.
0: Because tomorrow, the Guardians start the playoffs at home.
1: Sold out.
0: Against the White Sox. And it's going to be a beautiful day.
1: It's going to be gorgeous.
0: For October in Cleveland.
1: Yeah.
0: Let's go. So you're riding high off that Browns win. You got the Guardians tomorrow. Go Guards. Cavs are getting ready to start their season. I mean, there's a lot. Ohio State's rolling. They play tomorrow against Iowa. That's going to be a big game.
1: I'm sure J-Dub this afternoon will talk about it. He was at the game last night.
0: Did he go?
1: Yeah.
0: Oh, good.
1: Did you see all the pictures and videos that were on Q92 radio?
0: No.
1: Yeah.
0: Was that from? Okay.
1: They were Jays.
0: I'll have to go look. Dub was up in the land getting a dub, huh?
1: Mm-hmm.
0: Good for you, J-Dub. I hope you had a good time. I really do. Anyway, it's 7:15. Oh, what's this here? Hold on. You could win sold-out tickets, it says here, to see the artist Freya. Why does it say free on the screen, F-R-E-E?
1: Oh, I always say it Freya. I know exactly who they're talking about. It's from all those...
0: I think it's Freya because she wrote it.
1: Okay. Well, then go with that.
0: Yeah. I'm not going down that road. Freya, Sky in Columbus on Tuesday, October 6th. You could enter to win right now. Speaking of Q92's Facebook page.
1: Mm-hmm.
0: Let's go. Get over there. Enter. You could win tickets to see her at her show coming up on Tuesday. Text message riding high from the wind, but dragging ass this morning.
1: No joke. That was late.
0: But it's Friday. It's Friday. Just think of it this way. Text message, just good morning. I like that. Good morning to you.
1: Yes.
0: Good morning to you. So we're off and running. Now, wait a minute. Now, okay. So on the screen, we're playing Freya Sky, and it says Frey, F-R-A-Y, yeah, for the pronunciation. I go over here, F-R-E-E.
1: Christian, tomato, tomato.
0: Well,
1: I don't know what to tell
0: you. I feel
1: you.
0: Like someone set me up to fail on purpose. I feel like someone wants me to screw up, and they're I'll figure it out. I'll find out who's lying. Either the left side of my computer screen's lying, or the right side of my computer screen's lying. And I think the left side's right. I think it's Frey.
1: I've only Freya is how I would, I mean,

0: I'm going to go to YouTube.
1: Okay.
0: I'm going to find out.
1: Fact find there, Christian, on Freya Freya.
0: I'm going to have a question about why it's F-R-E-E.
1: That's the phonetic that was put before you.
0: I'll tell you what. It's all right. It's Friday. It's Friday. I don't care. What
1: if it's if it's a
0: Freya, Freya, Froya, Fruya, whatever. You know
1: it's
0: what I mean?
1: Friday.
0: Anyway,
1: who cares?
0: You're going to see her if you win. It's Q92.
2: 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So convincing, you made it look fun. Laugh it off, but the damage is done. Saying, baby, just relax.

0: Freya confirmed. Silent Treatment right here on Today's Hit Music. It's Q92. 19 minutes after 7. We got a forecast from Mark Johnson that's coming up next.
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7: We get rain during the morning, drying out during the afternoon. It'll stay mainly cloudy all day long. Temps falling through the 60s into the 50s by the end of the afternoon. Overnight clouds early, clearing later with lows chilly, 48. Grab a sweater. I am Mark J. Weather from 3 News.

0: Thanks, Mark. 7:21 on your Friday morning. Yep, it's nice out there right now, but enjoy it because it's not going to last. 70 degrees right now in Canton, and we got some rain approaching.
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It is Q92. 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

0: 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We need you to take that and put it over on the live video stream on Facebook, YouTube, or X, not the text line. If you'd like to be a finalist for New Kids, and we told you, we want you to go over, click the like button, and put Joey or Joey McIntyre, where it's all about Joey today. We're doing a New Kid a day, and it's Joey's day today. 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So love, as I always say, love the energy. Let's take that, Joey, copy it, and let's paste it in the comments on Facebook, YouTube, and X. If you haven't done that yet, that's what we're doing today to get a New Kids finalist on the stream. We're heading over, clicking the like button, and putting Joey McIntyre in the comments section. Once you do that, you'll be good to go. You just got to hope that maybe we say your name at the end of the show. I see Amanda, Heidi, Michelle's already done it. Sue did it. So did Jennifer. So many people are doing it. Katrina went, Joey, JoJo, cutie, Joey. I love Joey. Biggest fan on Facebook, says Carrie.
1: Mm-hmm.
0: Bold statement. Well, I'm sure a lot of people consider Joey their favorite. Is he? No, you're Danny.
1: It was always Jordan.
0: It was always, of course it was. Of course it was. Your favorite Backstreet Boy is probably Nick Carter. Your favorite NSYNC-er is probably Justin.
1: Definitely.
0: Your favorite 98 Degrees was Nick Lachey, I'm sure. Just the most popular.
1: I had their CD because everybody did, but I wasn't like fawning all over them like some people.
0: 98?
1: Yeah.
0: They were the most, you could argue, they were the most ripped boy band.
1: Ripped, yes, but
0: They clearly had Planet Fitness memberships. And they might have paid for the $20 one tanning? With the tanning.
1: Yeah, for sure.
0: Yeah, they might have been able to upgrade. I'm just saying. They were the real deal. Oh, man. Is Boston the number one now, gym guy?
1: Oh, on the Browns? Was he talking about?
0: Oh, if you're talking about Boston receiver, I mean, it's looking like it. It's looking like it. Lance was my favorite, someone texted in. Random fact guy today with his random fact. Sleeping through an alarm usually happens because your brain produces extra sleep spindles. These are bursts of brain activity that act as a natural noise-canceling shield.
1: We have sleep spindles?
0: I didn't know that till just now.
1: Wow.
0: I did not. Did you guys hear about the vehicle fire that happened in Alliance last night across from Canes? I did not.
1: No, I didn't see that one.
0: I did not. There is an accident somewhere right now.
1: There, somewhere, yes, I'm sure there is.
0: Yes.
1: No, the one that you are referring to that we need to talk about is on 30. And unfortunately, it is involving a semi and a side-by-side. And this is the exact location is US 30 between Robertsville and Minerva. Two people riding in the side-by-side were ejected, have suffered serious injuries. So it's a 13,000th block of Lincoln Street Southeast near Baywood. US 30 is currently fully closed in that area. So if you come through there, you need to find an alternate route and avoid the area.
0: So
1: prayers to all involved.
0: We keep hope that in okay. mind as you're heading that way, if you're heading that way.
1: Mm-hmm.
0: Like Lauren said, alternate route. It is 7:30. Before we get to sports, let's get a finalist.
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0: All right, here's your chance to become a finalist. That's the cue to call. We need caller number 10 right now, 330-450-9292. Be caller number 10, and you'll be in the running for a chance to win a flyaway to Vegas, two-night hotel stay, and tickets to the Right Stuff residency at the Park MGM in Vegas. Go do that right now on Q92.

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1: Thursday night football last night. The Cleveland Browns beat the Pittsburgh Steelers 27-24. The Cleveland Browns are 3-1 on the season and currently in first place in the AFC North. Next up for the Browns, a road game against the Jets next Sunday at 1 o'clock on CBS. College football last night, New Mexico State beat Western Kentucky 34-13, and North Texas beat Tulsa 45-44 in overtime. 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It's the Mount Union Purple Raiders on the road taking on Muskegon. 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

0: Jackets kick off the season with a 6-3 victory over the Sabres. The Jackets 1-0 on the season. Next up, a home game tomorrow night against the Utah Mammoth. And high school football tonight here on Q92 at 7 o'clock. It's a Federal League matchup as the Camp McKinley Bulldogs host the Hoover Viking. Sam Berkwin, Brian Beatty, and Ali Kanagi will have the call. Pre-game starts at 6:30. And finally, tomorrow is game one of the ALDS between the Chicago White Sox and the Cleveland Guardians. Parker Messick will be on the mound for the Guardians tomorrow afternoon. 1 o'clock is first pitch. You can watch the game on TBS. That's a look at sports right here on today's hit music, Q92.
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0: .740 right here on today's hit music. It's Q92. Good morning, everybody. Christian, Lauren here with you. And we're coming up here in about 20 minutes, the 8 o'clock hour, and then we will be doing a free advice Friday. Whatever you guys could use advice on, we got you, as always. So that's coming up in the 8 o'clock hour. Also in the 8 o'clock hour, another opportunity with the Q to call to become a finalist for the Flyaway to Vegas. See the New Kids on the Block on October 17th. We have that coming up for you. 9 o'clock hour. Citizens for SARD are going to be here in studio with us around 9:15. They're going to be in here hanging out with us, so looking forward to that as well. On our live stream, another New Kids finalist. Your job today, if you'd like to be that finalist, head over to the live video feed. Click the like button in the comment section. Simply put, Joey McIntyre, or just Joey.
16: Speaking of New Kids on the Block finalists, Amanda was our finalist on this last cue to call. But Amanda, if you're listening right now, if you could text the text line 330-450-9292, that would be awesome. Wait, no, 269-9292. I'm so sorry. 330-269-9292. Again, 330-269-9292. Amanda, our latest finalist, got through. The phone disconnected. There's some issues going on there. So if you can text us so I have your number, I'll call you back directly to finish getting your information. But you are definitely a finalist, and we want to get in touch with you.
0: Boom. Do it. Do it now. So we have all that for you.

0: this night. We'll have a couple minutes. Don't let me get too long-winded here.
1: Okay.
0: Really was. How do I put this? I was in a vague way attempting to express my love physically with my wife.
1: Yes.
0: And I was being silly flirty.
1: Okay.
0: I was being silly flirty. I wasn't being.
1: Were you like on all fours on the bed? Like,
0: no.
1: Okay.
0: No, with a rabbit's tail now. so I. And it was funny because I'm.
1: For all furry costume. I'm sorry.
0: With Smokey the Bear outfit.
1: Your little hat on.
0: I was like, you can prevent forest fires. Naked. So I was, it's funny. I was standing literally, like, she's laying on bed on her phone, and I'm like, well, hello there. And
1: I'm like, God.
0: And I'm, and this is not even a joke. I'm sitting there, like, rubbing her leg, you know, hoping it leads. And talk about a slam dunk, shut door, like, app. You know what comes out of her mouth?
1: Hmm.
0: Now imagine this. She's in bed. I'm not trying to be graphic at all, because trust me, this isn't going anywhere sexy. You know, rubbing her leg. I'm being a little flirty, flirty. Jokey, flirty, flirty, but I mean it. And out of her mouth. You know what she said to me?
1: I do want to know, because I'm sure it's good.
0: I'm about the music for this. She looks up. My cousin died.
1: It's not funny. That's horrible, but of all the things to use.
0: And I literally go, well. I was like, well,
1: never mind.
0: I was like, well, all right. All right.
1: That's horrible. Well, they, yeah. That's accurate. She,
0: I mean,
1: lie
0: not
1: about
0: like
1: that.
0: First cousin or like a cousin.
1: But still.
0: Still family, yeah. From Wisconsin.
1: Aw.
0: But I mean, are you kidding me? I'd have rather you said, not tonight, honey.
1: Like, and then maybe.
0: Mid leg rub.
1: My cousin passed away.
0: So my cousin died. Wah, wah. I'm like, okay. Thank you.
1: What did you say?
0: I went, oh. I seriously went, oh. Oh, I'm sorry. Were you close? I never heard. I was like, were you guys close? She's like, I was close. Yeah, but not like.
1: Like when they were younger?
0: Yeah. So then we're talking about that for a while. So there was no physical expression of love last night. It was all just verbal, you know?
1: Mm-hmm.
0: But yeah. Talk about a shut it down.
1: She really did. She slammed the door.
0: I've had the. She's very funny. She's actually funny when it's not going to happen. It's actually kind of funny how she just has a funny way of being like, I know it's not going to happen when I say something. She goes, oh, yeah? If I hear, oh, yeah? I know. Oh, okay.
1: Yeah. Gotcha. Moving along.
0: Gotcha. Never heard my cousin died before. That was a first.
1: That's new. Yeah.
0: That was a first in my life.
1: Okay. Well, yeah.
0: I've never been shut down with death.
1: Okay.
0: You know what I mean?
1: Yeah.
0: But yeah, it threw me off. Literally. Mid leg rub. My cousin died.
1: It's not funny.
0: Jesus Christ. I'm like, all right. Okay. Well, okay. Go Browns. Let's watch the game.
1: Right. Like, she's like, stay on your side of the bed.
0: I was like, God almighty. I was like, yeah, that happened to me last night. That was fun. That was real fun. Christian, did you say bear down? I had to bear down after that comment.
1: Yeah, really?
0: Oh, man. So, yeah, that happened. I don't know if that. Has anyone else ever been turned down in a very abrupt way that was almost like, wow? Because that one really was like, wow.
1: Yeah.
0: I felt like a jerk for even.
1: But you didn't attempting. Know beforehand.
0: No,
1: you didn't
0: know. She wasn't
1: know.
0: Mad at all. She was not mad.
1: Yeah.
0: I've never, you know, in my
1: time,
0: even in my 40s, I've been trying mostly unsuccessfully to sleep with women for, you know, 20, 30 years.
1: Mm-hmm.
0: Never had that one. Never had my cousin's dead.
1: And it came from your wife.
0: And it came from my wife. Not a rando at a bar.
1: Right.
0: Oh, my wife threw that one on me.
1: Oh, that's so funny.
0: Dropped the bomb. I was like,
1: I mean, I could see how you wouldn't be in the mood after finding out news like that.
0: I got to tell you, Jamie, that's effective. Because I dropped everything. There was no a second attempt. Because a lot of times, you know, us guys, you can.
1: Like, are you sure? Yeah.
0: Are you sure you don't want to hook up with this? And of course, the answer is yes, you are sure. But, yeah, never had that one thrown on me. If anyone could top that, or if anyone has you tried and you got a really good, like, incredible shutdown, feel free. Feel free to share and make me feel better, because, man, that still stings a little bit. I felt like a jerk, even though I didn't know.
1: Yeah,
0: even though
1: no,
0: she didn't
1: I get that.
0: Say it, like,

0: I think it was just funny. Not fun. It's not funny, her cousin's dead.
1: No, it's not funny.
0: Rest in peace. It's no. not. That's not funny. But it was just funny, like, to have that response. To have that opposite end of the spectrum response. I was like, well. So we did not. In closing, there was no expression of love physically last night.
1: Is she going to Wisconsin?
0: I don't think she can.
1: Okay.
0: But if she wants to, she's more than welcome. I will watch Jimmy.
1: Oh, well, that's very nice of you.
0: You know what? I'll allow it. All right. I'll allow this one. But I don't know. I don't think so. But, you know, it's what it is. Someone said, getting told I've had diarrhea all day. That'll shut it down. Did that happen to you? Is that what you were told? Honey, I've had diarrhea all day. That would also probably... I would have rather heard that, to be honest with you.
1: Really?
0: Yeah, because I wouldn't feel guilty about that. I felt guilty when she's like, my cousin died. I felt like a jerk. I wouldn't feel like a jerk if you told me you had diarrhea.
1: You wouldn't be like, ew.
0: But I wouldn't feel like a jerk.
1: Okay.
0: My conscience would be clear.
1: Well, good for you.
0: You know what I mean?
1: Yeah.
0: I'd be fine.
1: Meanwhile, she's fighting for her life every time she goes to the restroom.
0: I was like, are you done?
1: But you're good.
0: Are you done?
1: As long as you're okay.
0: Can I get you a Tums? Oh, it's 7:48. It's Teddy Swims, Mr. Know-It-All on Q.

0: Teddy Swims and Mr. Know-It-All right here on Today's Hit Music, Q92, 751. We got a forecast coming up next from Mark Johnson on Q.
1: Here's the deal. 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
6: We've got a cold front moving through the area this morning, and that means rain showers gradually tapering off during the afternoon. Temps falling through the 60s into the 50s by evening. Overnight, gradual clearing should be dry for high school football. A chilly low near 48. I am Mark J. Weather from 3 News.
8: 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As you head out the door, we've got clouds out there. Currently, it is 71 in Canton.
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2: From the Q92 newsroom, I'm Jeff Mears. Route 30 is closed between Robertsville and Minerva following a crash this morning. The Stark County Sheriff's Office says the closure resulted from an incident in the 13,000 block of Lincoln Street Southeast. Emergency crews are on scene. Paris Avenue is open for traffic to use as a detour. A man is dead after an officer

0: involved shooting in Akron. The U.S. Marshals Northern Ohio Violent Fugitive Task Force was attempting to arrest 34-year-old Jonathan Moore Thursday morning on a felony warrant at a home on Brown Street. Police say Moore had a gun, failed to follow commands to drop it, and fired a shot, striking himself in the head. An officer also fired, striking Moore in the chest. Moore was taken to Akron City Hospital, where he died. The Ohio BCI is investigating. In Stark County, an Osnaburg Township man is being held on $75,000 bond after an alleged incident involving a home and a vehicle. 33-year-old Tyler McCarty was arraigned Thursday in Canton Municipal Court. He faces charges including attempted felonious assault, endangering children, and OVI. Deputies say McCarty repeatedly backed a vehicle into a home on Don Haven Street Southeast while children were nearby, then ran from deputies on Route 30. A status hearing is set for October 6th. The Highway Patrol says a man was thrown from his riding mower after a three-vehicle crash in Smith Township. The collision occurred shortly after 12:30 Wednesday afternoon at Alliance, Sebring, and Bandy Roads. Troopers say a car went around a stopped vehicle, collided with another car, which then hit the mower. 53-year-old Michael McDaniel of Alliance was flown to St. Elizabeth Health Center in Youngstown. He's in critical but stable condition. A 21-year-old Beloit woman was taken to Altman Hospital in Canton with minor injuries. 35-year-old Christiana Kunkel of Alliance was cited for failure to yield. In Columbiana County, the state auditor has issued findings for recovery totaling more than $63,000 against Madison Township. More than $39,000 involved in proper health insurance, PTO, and compensatory time payments. The audit also found late fees and employee overpayment and improper use of money from a Jeep sale. The township has submitted a corrective action plan. For Q92 News, I'm Jeff Mears.
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806 right here on Today's It Music. It is Q92. Good morning, everybody. Welcome to the 8 o'clock hour. Christian Lauren here with you. 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This hour, we are going to hit that cue to call again for another finalist for the flyaway to Vegas to see the New Kids on the Block on October 17th. Be listening for that when you hear the cue to call. Be caller number 10. We have that for you. Also, free advice Friday this hour. You guys know the drill. Every Friday, Lauren and I are here to help you. Who could use some advice? It could be anything.

0: on this earth. Maybe you have something you need advice on for a career change, something with your family, something in your relationship. As simple as, I always say, what to eat for lunch today. Well, it doesn't matter. Nothing's too big. Nothing's too small. We are here to help you. What could you use some unbiased advice on? Again, we don't know you, so we'll never tell you what you want to hear. We'll tell you what we actually feel or think when you give us your situation. Details help. Sometimes we're a little vague. We need to ask you more questions. But Free Advice Friday, open right now. Send it in. Just put free advice at the beginning of your text. Same thing if you're going to send it on the Facebook, YouTube, or X as a comment section or comment section on YouTube. Just put free advice in front of it at first so it sticks out to us, and we will get to that. We have that coming up. 9 o'clock hour. We're going to get a finalist on the live stream. For new kids, you just want to head over there. Click the like button in the comments section. It's all about Joey McIntyre today. Put Joey. Or Joey McIntyre. Or Joey Mac. And anyway, let us know. Joey McIntyre.
1: Cutie little JoJo.
0: So you can do that. And you'll be good to go. There you go, Angie. Just did it.
1: Good job, Angie.
0: Let's go, Angie. That's what I'm talking about. So do that for you. And then around 9:15, Citizens for Start are going to be here in studio with us. We'll be talking to them as well. So a couple text messages. All three Browns TDs were scored by Ohio guys yesterday.
1: Gotta love it. And Harold Fannin, man, is burning it up.
0: Harold Fannin. Camp McKinley's home.
1: Yep.
0: Good morning, Christian. Mr. Kim Bolton is checking in. Happy Friday. A little late, mister. Did you sleep in like me yesterday?
1: It's okay. What was that? It's fine if you did.
0: Oh, man. 8 minutes after eight, text message. So, full disclosure, I never listened to your station until I heard the great J-Dub. And then the Backstreet Boys Vegas giveaway. That's a pretty good giveaway we did. We're doing one with new kids now.
1: It was pretty good.
0: I've always listened to a different station regularly on my way to work. Since June, I've consistently made the change to listening to your station on my drive to work, while I'm at work, and listening to J-Dub while I do my workouts in the evening. On my way in this morning, I switched back to my previous radio station. I just couldn't do it. Haha. I quickly came back to Q92, so thank you all for giving my day a little boost. Have a great day.
1: Well, thank you. And thank you for giving us a boost our morning by sending a really nice text like that. We really appreciate it.
0: Thanks, Mom.
1: It's not your That's mom. Awesome.
0: So there you go.
1: That was super sweet. Thank you.
0: There you go. You're welcome. You're welcome. They always come back.
1: But you're kind of arrogant.
0: No, it's hubris. Huge difference.
1: I see.
0: Huge difference. They're different words. 9 minutes after eight. It's Tame Impala and Jenny. It's Dracula. It's Q92.

0: Tame Impala and Jenny is Dracula right here on Today's Hit Music. It is Q92. Text message, thanks for the Hillary Duff tickets. Amanda Hug and Kiss. I'm still speechless.
1: Aw.
0: Best radio station ever.
1: Thank you.
0: Enjoy Hillary Duff next year.
1: We appreciate
0: year.
1: That.
0: That's going to be a good show.
1: Yeah.
0: I'm proud of her. Not that she needs my approval. But you talk about coming back, and it was like there was a little buzz about it, and then it grew to the point where I went from some intimate shows to doing an arena tour next year. That's pretty cool. And that's got to feel really cool. Someone who was a TV star at first, at a very young age, then became a pop star for a little bit, kind of went away from everything for a while. Kind of left Hollywood and music just period. And, decided to come back in it, raised her family a little bit as her kids, and decided to come back in and, she's having fun and people want to see her.
1: Yeah.
0: That's pretty cool. That's got to be a pretty cool feeling because she kind of made the choice to step away.
1: Yeah. Can you imagine if you're Hillary Duff? Because she was doing some shows earlier, but they were at much smaller venues.
0: Right. That's what
1: then
0: I'm saying.
1: To really realize like, hey.
0: Yeah. To be like, there's more demand for this. Like,
1: right. People want to see me. Like they haven't forgotten about me and they still love me.
0: Should we try an arena tour next year? And they're like, yeah.
1: Yeah. Let's go.
0: Yeah. I mean, that's pretty cool.
1: Yeah.
0: Like you said, they're going from these intimate ones, which is fine. And now you're like, no, I'm going to do Rocket Arena
1: next
0: year. I
1: mean, part of me is a little jealous because those intimate shows are priceless.
0: Sometimes they are.
1: Yes.
0: Sometimes those can be really, really cool. But I'm like, good for you, Hillary Duff. Someone who Hollywood, at a young age, Hollywood didn't destroy her.
1: I mean, that's like, I don't know. Like, the people that got to do those, I mean, that's, I'm trying to think. The most intimate, actually, the most dumb luck ever was when Foo Fighters was getting inducted into the Rock and Roll Hall of Fame. They did a very quiet, like, pop-up show at House of Blues.
0: Yes, they did. And it was awesome.
1: Mark went.
0: I'm sure he did.
1: Yeah.
0: Yeah, that had to be awesome. I can't imagine, because I love House of Blues for a concert, especially a rock concert. Oh, my, that place is perfect. So that had to be amazing, something like that. So, way to go, Hillary Duff. I'm proud of you.
1: Yeah.
0: If you ever sit there, don't worry. Christian's proud of you.
1: I'm sure you just made her career.
0: I'm sure she's listening. She's like, oh.
1: Christian.
0: The Christian.
1: I'm like, Bigglesworth,
0: yes. Yes, Bigglesworth approved. Hillary Duff. Forecast coming up. Free advice Friday. Who needs some? It's Q92. We're the new-

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2: A very wet weather morning. Rain, showers, likely as a cold front slides in. Temps falling through the 60s into the 50s by evening. We dry you out for the afternoon. Overnight, cloudy skies for the most part early and then clearing after midnight, a low of 48. I am RJ Weather from 3 News.
4: Thanks, Mark. It is 8:18 on your Friday morning. We've got some light rain falling around the area. It's 67 degrees in Canton.
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8:22 right here on today's Hit Music. It is Q92. Christian Lauren here with you, hanging out. Hopefully you guys are having a good one out there. 330-450-9292 is the phone number. 330-269-9292.

0: 9292 is the text line. Feel free to use both. Again, it is a free advice Friday, so if there's anything you could use some advice on in life, you let us know. We'll be damn happy to help you out there. That's what we do here on the Q92 Morning Show. Also, I can tell you this, coming up very soon, very, very soon, we're going to be getting a finalist again with the Q to call for the flyaway to Las Vegas to see New Kids on the Block on October 17th. That is going to happen. That it means we are going to take care of your airfare. We're going to fly you out to Vegas. We're going to take care of your hotel. We're actually going to put you up in a hotel for two nights. And we're going to give you tickets to go see New Kids on the Block at the Right Stuff Residency at Park MGM in Las Vegas. So we have that coming up. Did you see they started filming the TRL reunion special?
1: No, I didn't.
0: Yeah. I started filming with a bunch of artists and Carson Daly. They're kind of doing a reunion thing at the old studio.
1: Mm.
0: On Times Square, looking down at all the people.
1: I mean, like, how do you do that? Do you just, like, shut the show down and they're like, tarp it all. We'll be back in, like, 25 years.
0: Yeah.
1: I mean, how is it, you know what I mean? Is the set really, like...
0: I don't know till it airs, but they definitely have pictures of them filming it. There was a picture of Carson and some of the people looking out the windows, just like when we were in our teens and 20s and we were
1: right
0: watching
1: there in Times Square.
0: Watch it in Times Square when they would pack it for certain artists. It'd be insane, some of the crowds. Especially for like the Britney Spears, the Backstreet, the NSYNC, the Aguileras when they came through, Eminem,
1: mm-hmm.
0: Nelly. It'd be unbelievable when those guys came through there. And I will say, NSYNC was there. Four of them were there.
1: Hmm. Interesting.
0: Lance was there.
1: Mm-hmm. Chris.
0: Joey was there. Chris was there.
1: Mm-hmm.
0: And JC was there.
1: Oh, who? Wait. Weren't there five of them?
0: There was five of them.
1: Yeah.
0: There was five.
1: That's what I thought.
0: He had diarrhea.
1: Maybe his cousin died.
0: But
1: that's not funny.
0: Justin Timberlake was not there. And
1: I hope his cousin didn't die, for the record.
0: He sure is. You know, Justin, I love you, man. I'm in the trenches for you, man. But you're making it a lot harder for me lately. I think he has a song coming out today with somebody.
1: Oh, wow.
0: It's not his song. He's on it.
1: Hmm.
0: Oh, it's Quavo. He's got a song with Quavo coming out today.
1: Quavo's cooler than his other friends from his own band.
0: So, it does, if one was reading tea leaves, you could deduce that he's probably working on another solo album.
1: What?
0: Which he is allowed to do. He is allowed to do that. But, yeah. I thought, you know, it would have been nice. Just a one-off. You're just heading out.
1: I swear to God, we better not be having this fight or this banter if he announces a new solo album. You'd better be joining me.
0: You think that's the straw?
1: Yeah, you said it a few weeks ago.
0: It'd be a lot harder. When the demand truly came and everyone really wanted them to reunite, to then put out two solo albums and two world tours.
1: Just saying, I mean, read those leaves, Christian.
0: And I will say this too, and I will not. This is not hate at Justin, because I am a staunch, and I don't throw that adjective out there. Staunch defender of Mr. Timberlake.
1: I didn't I didn't like him.
0: If this happens, I think the four of them need to seriously consider doing it themselves.
1: Yes.
0: Are you going to sell out stadiums with the four of you? No. But do I think the four of them could do Rocket Arenas around the country? The four of them, I do.
1: Yeah, I think so too.
0: And some people might disagree with that. Some people might disagree with that. And you know what? You could make the argument.
1: Listen, since
0: but
1: you
0: I
1: can't,
0: think they could.
1: Since you can't call on an old friend from your band, why don't you call on some old bands from the industry and do like what New Kids does, where they come with like two or three other similar type,
0: yeah,
1: you know, same era bands.
0: Yeah, no, yeah.
1: I didn't say, by the way, that I didn't like Justin Timberlake. I like Justin Timberlake, but just doesn't mean I have to love him because he's being a jerk to his band.
0: He should tell them.
1: Yeah, just be honest.
0: Be like, guys.
1: He should make a statement. It's never happening.
0: I love you guys. What we did was incredible.

0: But I'm not going back.
1: I just don't see myself going back. Yes. I don't want to go back.
0: Be fair to them.
1: Whatever you guys do, I bless it. I hope it's amazing. I will be rooting for you guys.
0: Yeah.
1: I'll be promoting you guys.
0: I'll come to your Chicago show.
1: I'll be there. You know what I mean? Maybe I'll pop up at a show here and there.
0: Yeah.
1: But I
0: for sure. Because if he saw they were having any amount of luck, magically,
1: come on,
0: he'd
1: now
0: be available to come do a few songs with the old gang.
1: Come on. When they come through Montana?
0: Yeah. Because we wouldn't have to travel far.
1: Do bands go to Montana?
0: I would imagine.
1: I don't know. We see all the tours come up. How often do you see Billings on a tour stop?
0: Do concerts go to Montana?
1: Like, who's the last major artist? I don't think Taylor Swift went to Montana. All right. I don't think Justin Bieber went to Montana. I don't know that they have concerts in Montana of major artists. I'm sure, like, Bowling for Soup goes to Montana. I'm sure Sugar Ray goes to Montana. I don't know.
0: They do. They said that the top destination for big tour shows is in Missoula. It said acts like Pearl Jam, the Rolling Stones have all played there. Their top is Washington Grizzly Stadium. That's their big. Then they also have Billings, the largest city in the state, regularly hosts arena level and touring rock country acts at First Interstate Arena and the Pub Station. Bozeman also does a hand few.
1: Yeah, but who goes there? Like, I know you said they have gone there, but like
0: Montonians? I don't know.
1: What I'm saying is no artists are putting that on their tour.
0: You don't know that. Do you read the billing every time? Like,
1: pretty much when the graphic comes up and it shows the tour.
0: Have you've always looked for the MT?
1: Kind of. Like, it would stick out to me. I always, first thing I look to do is did you SOB skip Cleveland? That's the first thing I look for.
0: Every other year.
1: Because that's been the last couple of years. Some of y'all have done the Pittsburgh to Columbus hop. Kind of makes me mad. They're probably like, well, they're so close. Why don't you just go to Columbus?
0: I'm looking up what major concerts have happened in Montana this year.
1: This year, in 2026.
0: It's thinking.
1: I'll bet it is.
0: No, I mean, and it's because of our internet. Let's be fair.
1: I'll bet even Google AI is like,
0: Well, son of a gun.
1: You seem to have got me there.
0: Stumped. Come back later.
1: I don't have. Is it still thinking?
0: Still thinking. Oh, here we go. Big concert markets in Montana, Billings, Missoula, Bozeman, Great Falls. Oh, Montana had a surprisingly strong concert year in 2026. Mumford and Sons, Lord Huron, the Lumineers, and the Chicks.
1: Lord Huron?
0: Yeah. Shh.
1: Please don't say that like that's a major artist. Lord Huron was there. That's great.
0: The Lumineers and the Chicks. You know who that is.
1: I know the Lumineers.
0: Ziggy Marley.
1: I know Ziggy Marley.
0: The Avett Brothers.
1: These are not...
0: Post Malone and Jelly Roll. They were there with Carter Faith.
1: Okay.
0: Jordan Davis, Maren Morris, Winona Judd, the Goo Goo Dolls, Luke Bryan, Simple Plan, Shinedown.
1: They went to Montana?
0: Yeah, with Coheed and Cambria, Ashes to New. They were at the First Interstate Arena in Billings on August 12th. Oh. Alison Krauss and Union Station, Need to Breathe, Bonnie Raitt.
1: They have a music festival, I just found out.
0: Yeah, they do. And that
1: Under the Big Sky Festival.
0: Yeah, is that the one you're talking about that you see Clint Black and Midland and Sarah Evans and Ricky Skaggs?
1: This says...
0: Or is this the Post Malone? No.
1: This is the one with Chris Stapleton.
0: Gotcha, yeah. That's the country one.
1: Yeah. It's a 350-acre ranch outside of Whitefish, Montana. It happens in July. This year it was July 17th through the 19th, and it was Chris Stapleton, the headliner... Zach Top, Cody Jinks, and Old Crow Medicine Show. Okay. It drew thousands of attendees to Flathead Valley. Like you said, Mumford and Sons, Post and Jelly, Chicago.
0: Yeah, right. This I'm saying. Right. Like, so now, what's up?
1: All right, Montana. I was not aware of your game. Someone said Utah. I bet a lot more people go to Utah than Montana. I could see Salt Lake City getting a lot of major tours. I could see that.
0: Yeah.
1: Salt Lake City's a big city.
0: Oh,
1: it's a popular city. So
0: it's a beautiful city.
1: I could see that.
0: They've had a ton this year. Okay. Salt Lake City's had Nine Inch Nails, Journey, Lorde, Kesha, Ringo Starr, Pitbull, Kid Cudi, The Black Keys, Alex Warren, Zach Top, Hilary Duff, Riley Green, Evanescence, Post Malone, Sarah McLachlan, 311, Zach Bryan, Train, Muse, OAR, Noah Khan, Sevenfold.

0: Styx, Bonnie Raitt, Rob Zombie, Motley Crue, Five Finger Death Punch, Wu-Tang. I mean, come on. Utah's where it's at.
1: Yeah, apparently it is.
0: It's got to be gorgeous out there. I wonder if they sell those beers at their shows that are like 2.5%. Everybody's like, let's go get rocked at a show. And they're like 19 beers deep, like, and feel okay.
1: Nothing's happening.
0: Right.
1: I don't understand. Oh, duels. I thought that was the tough one. So, I don't. In closing, Justin, don't do this. I guess I need free advice. Should I turn on Justin Timberlake?
0: Yes.
1: And if you were giving NSYNC advice, I'm asking you guys this. If you were giving NSYNC advice, would you tell them, yes, tour without him, or no, it's a bad idea?
0: Well, I think if they have a great marketing firm, they spin this. Justin's turned his back on his boys, and then everybody will support the tour. It'll be a banging tour, I promise.
1: What's your advice for the other four members of NSYNC? Tour on your own, or no, let it go, let it lie?
0: This is really when I wish Behind the Music was still a thing.
1: I hear you. But here's a group that's not breaking up.
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1: Thursday night football last night, the Cleveland Browns beat the Pittsburgh Steelers 27-24. The Cleveland Browns are 3-1 on the season and currently in first place in the AFC North. Next up for the Browns, a road game against the Jets next Sunday at 1:00 on CBS. College football last night, New Mexico State beat Western Kentucky 34-13, and North Texas beat Tulsa 45-44 in overtime. 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It's the Mount Union Purple Raiders on the road taking on Muskegon. 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NHL hockey last night, the Columbus Blue Jackets kick off the season with a 6-3 victory over the Sabres. The Jackets 1-0 on the season. Next up, a home game tomorrow night against the Utah Mammoth. And high school football tonight here on Q92 at 7:00. It's a Federal League matchup as the Camp McKinley Bulldogs host the Hoover Viking. Sam Berkwin, Brian Beatty, and Ali Kanagi will have the call. Pre-game starts at 6:30. And finally, tomorrow is game one of the ALDS between the Chicago White Sox and the Cleveland Guardians. Parker Messick will be on the mound for the Guardians tomorrow afternoon. 1:00 is first pitch. You can watch the game on TBS. That's a look at sports right here on today's hit music, Q92.
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3: There you go. We got another finalist for New Kids. Now, the morning show's got one more to get. One more to get, and that is going to be on the live video feed. You're going to want to head over there, click the like button, and in the comment section, you're going to want to put Joey McIntyre, or Joey Mac, something to let us know. You love Joey McIntyre. Put that in there. I see Denise put that Joey McIntyre in there. Love that. Love that. We were talking last segment. Look at all the Joey. Sharon, Pam. I love it. Chris. All right. We're talking about NSYNC. Said my free advice was if we were giving it to NSYNC, should the four of them just tour?
5: Yes.
3: If Justin puts out another, should they just tour themselves?
5: Yeah.
3: Or would that be setting themselves up for... I think they'd sell tickets.
5: I think they would, too. Amy has a good point. She said, tour and call it not completely in sync.
3: There you go.
5: That was very clever. Well done.
3: There you go. There you go. I mean, I
5: would think people would go.
3: I would tell them do it.
5: Yeah.
3: I would tell them do it. Maybe don't go overboard with it. Be smart about it.
5: Mm-hmm.
3: Do the research with your team. I'd be careful what cities you pick.
5: Yeah. Select markets.
3: Yeah. And I think you could do an arena. I got to be honest. Even though the four of them, I think I'd go. I would go. If they're at Rocket Arena, I'd be like, Jamie, I'll go. Let's go check it out. Let's see what it is.
5: Okay, let me ask you another question.
3: Because I'm rooting for it.
5: I have another crucial question for you, though.
3: Yeah.
5: I want to know how bad you would go. Would you go if it was a Tuesday night show?
3: No.
5: Yeah. See? Okay. No. If Justin was with him, would you go to a Tuesday night show?
3: Tuesday night.
5: Yeah.
3: If I'm taking a PTO day the next day.
5: Okay.
3: Not if I have to come to work the next day.
5: I'm just saying, there's some shows that no matter what.
3: The last concert I went to was Shinedown, and I took a PTO day the next day because I didn't want to go to the concert and the whole time be thinking, oh my God, I got to get up.
5: Yeah, but you know, then I think about it. I stayed up for that game last night. It was the same thing.
3: But you were home. As soon as the game was over, you went off and laid down.
5: Well, actually, I started dozing towards the end of the game.
3: Like, you didn't have to get into a car, get out of the parking deck, leave downtown Cleveland, drive an hour home, mm-hmm. then get into bed and try it.
5: And then I had a hard time falling back to sleep after the field goal.
3: It was hyped.
5: When I had to confirm it, because it was very groggy. I'm like, they won, right? When Tony came to bed. He's like, yes, Lauren.
3: Oh, they did. They did indeed. Yeah, I think that... I
5: stayed outside. We watched it outside on the deck, and we had pizza oven last night until, like, halftime. And then we came in.
3: By the way, our victory, Brown's Victory Fried Chicken, has not arrived yet.
5: You said 11.
3: I did say 11. So hopefully someone out there is listening that, you know, has a restaurant that does fried chicken.
5: No one's bringing you chicken. No one's bringing you chicken.
3: Victory Chicken.
5: No one's bringing you chicken.
3: We should have that. We should get on that. We should have a Victory Chicken.
5: Although I will say, great business idea if anybody wants to open a fried Victory Chicken.
3: Victory Chicken.
5: Because you order it for sports games. Like,
3: There's a reason. The radio station Chicago does that. It's there's a company that sponsors it, and they legit bring down fried chicken.
5: Mm-hmm.

0: every Victory Monday in Chicago. Mm-hmm. Or this week it was Victory Tuesday chicken.
1: Because of Monday Night Football.
0: Reach out to our sales department. That's a great opportunity for your business if you're out there and you're in the business of fried chicken.
1: Yeah.
0: I think either a fried chicken place or Barbasol would jump all over that.
1: Barbasol?
0: Yeah.
1: Okay.
0: I think they would jump all over that. I tell Mark, our sales manager, I always ask him if he got Barbasol on yet. Like, Barbasol needs to advertise on Q92.
1: Why Barbasol?
0: Why not?
1: They literally don't need to market because all men use shaving cream.
0: There's so many options.
1: True. Aloe, sensitive
0: skin.
1: There's
0: so many options. Barbasol is just the old school, look, here's some shaving cream.
1: Use it.
0: Be an adult.
1: I remember using Barbasol when I was in elementary school. It was the most fun when you'd see them lined up on the back counter because you knew what you were about to get to do. And it was, did you ever shaving cream your desk?
0: No.
1: And practice writing your alphabet letters in the shaving cream and then you'd.
0: The hell does that?
1: We did it in school.
0: For what?
1: To teach us how to perfectly execute writing our letters.
0: You ever hear of a pen?
1: Well, but it was more fun to do it in the shaving cream, so everybody
0: on
1: did
0: your
1: it.
0: Desk, everybody put shaving cream on their desk?
1: Yeah, we would put shaving cream on our desk, and then we would rub it to make it like a flat canvas, and then our teacher would be like, okay, everybody make a P, and then like, you know, she would say uppercase or lowercase, and we would draw it, and she'd walk around and check everybody. She'd be like, okay, now let's erase it, and you'd just like scribble it out, and then
0: so
1: she would give us
0: shaving
1: next...
0: cream all over your hands.
1: Yes, and our desk.
0: That's gross.
1: Why?
0: That's gross. It's messy.
1: It's not sticky or anything like that.
0: I'm
1: all
0: sure
1: you had to
0: your
1: do.
0: Janitor loved that.
1: They didn't care. We had a sink in the back of our room and she would turn it on and one by one we would go back and we would wash our hands and then we would get a paper towel to wipe off our desks. Yeah.
0: That's crazy. Never
1: and
0: heard of that.
1: And the whole classroom smelled like a grown man.
0: Well,
1: we were done.
0: I mean, that's what you get from Barbasol. That's a man shape.
1: To this day, when I smell Barbasol, it reminds me of that.
0: They even make a Barbasol with aloe? I don't know if they do.
1: Yeah, it's the green label one. So I want to buy for my husband and my son.
0: I don't think they're too manly for that.
1: For aloe?
0: Yeah.
1: No, you got to have the smooth skin.
0: Ah,
1: Barbasol, you don't want razor burn?
0: You're a man. Cut yourself.
1: Oh, was that their, that their slogan?
0: Deal with it. Nick your chin. Deal with it. Let it bleed. We're
1: Nobody
0: Barbasol.
1: Nobody else Barbasol'd their desk and did lessons in school?
0: No. I don't even know if you were to school. Were you a church cult? What were you guys doing?
1: We were at school.
0: You're like, now say Satan is Lord.
1: Shout out to Claremont Elementary because that's where I did it.
0: Shaving cream on the desk. Were you out of paper? Did you have no pencils?
1: No, it was just another fun, optional way.
0: What grade was this?
1: First or second?
0: That's
1: probably first.
0: Great. I think that's crazy. What a waste of product. I'm sure Barbasol was happy, but I mean, my God.
1: Yeah, thank you. Look at the text line.
0: Shaving cream on tables and desk cleanings. Cleans it amazing.
1: Yes.
0: All younger grades do this. That's not true.
1: It is true,
0: though. I don't know anyone that does that.
1: I'm sorry you didn't get the quality education in Youngstown that I got in North Canton.
0: Oh, my God. Well, no.
1: You would have thought, too.
0: Yeah, Jackson does have a good school system.
1: They do.
0: I know they do. One of the best.
1: He's saying that just because I'm a Hoover girl, so.
0: Damn. A little goes a long way with Barbasol. Well,
1: yes,
0: yeah.
1: It does on the desk. Like you didn't need that much. I mean, I don't think I can see your desk. I can see little Chris's desk overflowing with shaving cream because you put way too much on your desk.
0: You guys are nuts.
1: The janitor would have been mad at you. It's
0: Ella Langley, Riley Green on a sawdust floor. Q92.
2: I was all but 22. I think at the time I'd been out on the road, lonely at night. And it'd been a while, so it was on my mind. Well, I saw him walk in with his cowboy hat. And I thought to myself, I could use some of that. His boots like glass on a sawdust floor. Had moves like nothing I'd ever seen before. So I walked right up and I pulled him to the side. I handed that man a beer and looked him in the eyes. And I said, baby, I think you're gonna wanna hear this.

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And that's when I realized that she was every cowboy's dream come true.

0: Ella Langley, Riley Green, You Look Like You Love Me, right here on Today's It Music, Q92. We got a forecast coming up from Mark Johnson. It's going to be raining here for a little bit. It's Q92.
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0: We've got a cold front moving through the area this morning, and that means rain showers gradually tapering off during the afternoon. Temps falling through the 60s into the 50s by evening. Overnight, gradual clearing should be dry for high school football, a chilly low near 48. I am Mark J. Weather from 3 News.
1: 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As you head out the door, grab that umbrella because we've got some light rain. It's 64 right now in Canton.
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0: Taylor Swift, Patient Zero, right here on today's Hit Music Q92. It is 8:56. That was a quick 8 o'clock hour, wasn't it?
1: Yeah, it zoomed right by.
0: Certainly did. 9 o'clock hour, though, we still got some cool stuff for you coming up. We're getting one more finalist. One more. On the live video feed for our fly away to Las Vegas to see New Kids on the Block, their residency show, hotel, airfare, all taken care of. So that's coming up. If you'd like a chance to be that finalist, that name we pick at the end of this show, you need to go over to our live video feed, click the like button, and in the comments section, just put Joey McIntyre or Joey. Just do that. We're going to pick one of you at the end of the 9 o'clock hour, and we will hook you up with a finalist spot. By the way, next Thursday is when we call the grand prize winner. I'm looking forward to that. That's

0: going to be a fun one. Mm-hmm. Also, coming up in the 9 o'clock hour, we're going to be talking to our friends from Citizens for Sarda. They're going to be in here, going to be talking about some cool things coming up with them. Yes.
1: Yeah. And also, we have a Sarda coach driver that will be joining us as well. So I'm excited to meet him.
0: We are going to be talking to them around 9:15 or so. That's all coming up in the 9 o'clock hour. Right now, though, at 8:57, it's Flo Rida and Pitbull. Can't Believe It on Q92.

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2: From the Q92 newsroom, I'm Jeff Mears. Route 30 is closed between Robertsville and Minerva following a crash this morning. The Stark County Sheriff's Office says the closure resulted from an incident in the 13,000 block of Lincoln Street Southeast. Emergency crews are on scene. Paris Avenue is open for traffic to use at the detour. A man is dead after an officer-involved shooting in Akron. The U.S. Marshals Northern Ohio Violent Fugitive Task Force was attempting to arrest 34-year-old Jonathan Moore Thursday morning on a felony warrant at a home on Brown Street. Police say Moore had a gun, failed to follow commands to drop it, and fired a shot, striking himself in the head. An officer also fired, striking Moore in the chest. Moore

was taken to Akron City Hospital, where he died. The Ohio BCI is investigating. In Stark County, an Osnaburg Township man is being held on $75,000 bond after an alleged incident involving a home and a vehicle. 33-year-old Tyler McCarty was arraigned Thursday in Canton Municipal Court. He faces charges including attempted felonious assault, endangering children, and OVI. Deputies say McCarty repeatedly backed a vehicle into a home on Donhaven Street Southeast while children were nearby, then ran from deputies on Route 30. A status hearing is set for October 6th. The Highway Patrol says a man was thrown from his riding mower after a three-vehicle crash in Smith Township. The collision occurred shortly after 12:30 Wednesday afternoon at Alliance, Sebring, and Bandy Roads. Troopers say a car went around a stopped vehicle, collided with another car, which then hit the mower. 53-year-old Michael McDaniel of Alliance was flown to St. Elizabeth Health Center in Youngstown. He's in critical but stable condition. A 21-year-old Beloit woman was taken to Altman Hospital in Canton with minor injuries. 35-year-old Christiana Kunkel of Alliance was cited for failure to yield. In Columbiana County, the state auditor has issued findings for recovery totaling more than $63,000 against Madison Township, more than $39,000 involved in proper health insurance, PTO, and compensatory time payments. The audit also found late fees and employee overpayment and improper use of money from a Jeep sale. The township has submitted a corrective action plan. For Q92 News, I'm Jeff Mears.

0: Harry Styles, American Girls, right here on today's Hit Music Q92, and welcome to the 9 o'clock hour. Oh, the Q92 morning show. I don't know if you saw a video, and I'll bet you didn't. Harry Styles was showing his respects to John Mayer at MSG, because John Mayer was in attendance, and he walked over and waved him in and gave him one of these.
1: Oh.
0: Harry Styles knows he probably wouldn't be where he's at without John Mayer.
1: That's probably true. That's fair.
0: You know?
1: Mm-hmm.
0: But you paved the way, sir.
1: Yeah.
0: Thank you. Thank you, Jonathan Mayer. So, and good for John Mayer to go check out a Harry Styles show. Think he paid for the tickets?
1: I'm going to say no.
0: Do you think if you're like on that, not just John Mayer, do you think you just say like you have your person calling like John Mayer would like to come to the concert tonight? And they just go, MSG's okay. Like, okay.
1: Yeah, I think
0: and
1: that
0: I'm
1: is.
0: Just, I'm any celebrity. I'm not just saying John Mayer.
1: Right.
0: You know what I'm saying? Like,
1: no, I do
0: is
1: think.
0: That, do you think that's literally how it goes?
1: I do.
0: Like LeBron James wants to come to Harry Styles tonight. Can you get a front row seat for LeBron James? They're probably like, absolutely.
1: Mm-hmm.
0: We'll kick somebody out right now.
1: Yeah. We'll relocate them until it's a better situation.
0: Yeah,
1: we're upgrading them.
0: We'll move them right now, sir. That's fine. I just wonder how that works. Like, do they buy tickets? Are they just like, hey, have your people call like the arena and be like.
1: I don't even think it's like that.
0: Like in Detroit, Eminem would like to come to the show at Ford Field tonight.
1: I mean, maybe for him in Detroit, but I'm saying, like, I think you probably, a lot of them remember Cher record label.
0: It's true.
1: So, yeah. I think in that case, it's probably from that level. It's like, hey, Ford Field, you're going to be letting so-and-so in tonight.
0: Yeah. Yeah. Because I'm sure they get a number of comps, obviously, for the record reps and all that, and the actual artist.
1: Well, they definitely do.
0: And all that. It's like anything else. Just interesting. But yeah. John Mayer was at Harry Styles' show, and Harry came over, and he gave him the bow. He gave him the bow. I mean, that's big respects from a man of Harry Styles' stature to give John Mayer.
1: Yeah.
0: Tells you the effect he's had on America and music. And that's a vast one.
1: Mm-hmm.
0: Shout out, John Mayer.
1: He's still with Zoe Kravitz, isn't he?
0: Yes, he is. Very much so.
1: That's what I thought. Okay.
0: Very much so.
1: Yeah.
0: Harry Styles doing the Sphere, by the way.

0: Also, we are going to be talking to our friends representing Citizens for SARTA. They're going to be here in studio talking to us here in the next 10 minutes. Looking forward to that conversation.
1: Well, yeah, and I'm excited too, because then we can talk about the issues on the ballot. You know, we'll be having the election coming up soon, and sometimes I think people don't really understand what the issues are on the ballot. So I'm really grateful that Citizens for SARTA is here today to break it down for us.
0: They're going to be here shortly. Also, you guys can see Hillary Duff in Cleveland. You can enter to win now on our Instagram page. We tell you this all the time. Lauren and I tell you this. Sometimes we do contests that are specifically for our social media followers, especially on Facebook or on Instagram. Well, right now, we're doing an Instagram contest where you could win tickets to see Hillary Duff in Cleveland. Get your butt over to our Instagram right now. Speaking of Hillary Duff, this is her song Mature on Q.

0: Hillary Duff and Mature right here on Today's Hit Music. It is Q92. It's 17 minutes after 9. Forecast coming up from Mark Johnson. Going to tell you what the weather's going to be like today and tonight for high school football. We're going to be talking to our friends with Citizens for SARDA coming up next as well, right here on Q92.
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2: 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Hi, everybody. I'm Sam Burke from the play-by-play voice of the University.

0: to Mount Union as the Purple Raiders look to get back to the 500 mark at 2-2 as they take on the winless Muskies in Muskegon. 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
7: We've got a cold front moving through the area this morning, and that means rain, showers gradually tapering off during the afternoon. Temps falling through the 60s into the 50s by evening. Overnight, gradual clearing should be dry for high school football. A chilly low near 48. I am Mark J. Weather from 3 News.
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9: All right, don't forget to get over to our live video stream right now. Click like, whether you're on Facebook, YouTube, or X, and put Joey in the comments section. New Kids on the Block, fly away to Las Vegas. We're going to get one of you and make you a finalist for that contest coming up at the end of this hour. So get over there, do that right now. And while you're there checking out the live video feed here that we have every day for you on Facebook, YouTube, and X, Lauren, we got some special guests in studio with us here this morning.
8: We sure do. We've got Ralph and Latrice here for Citizens for Sarda. Plus, we're going to talk to James, who is a Sarda driver, coach driver. But I think this is like super important. We try and talk to you guys as much as we can, come around time for this, because I think a lot of times people head to the ballots and they have no idea what the issues on the ballot actually mean for everyday people in their community. And so I think it's super important that we talk about what issue 9 is and what, you know, people in Stark County are going to see on the ballot and why it matters and why issue 9 is so important to us.
10: Issue 9 is really important. First and foremost, I want to thank you guys for Q92.
8: Oh, my gosh. Absolutely. We always love having you guys.
9: Ralph, we love you, Ralph. Yes. We love hanging out with you, man.
10: Yeah, you guys do a great job. We got to get you some of that chicken from over there.
8: Victory chicken. Do not feed into his victory chicken.
9: I heard you said, who said Buena Vista?
8: Oh,
9: you know.
8: I came in and
9: you
8: told
9: know.
8: Him.
10: You know Buena Vista?
9: Oh, she never has. I've told her. I was like, oh.
8: I've never had it. And he swears on Nick's Greek
9: Uncle
8: fried
9: Nick's
8: chicken.
9: Greek fried. Yeah. It's kind of the same thing. But Buena Vista chicken.
8: Yeah.
9: Ralph knows. See, that's why you know Ralph's a great guy. He knows about Buena Vista. If you know Buena Vista
8: chicken choices.
9: You're like, you can trust this guy. This is a good guy.
10: And I told Nick, I said, Nick, I've been all over the world, and I've had chicken in the South. I've had chicken everywhere. He's like, but you never had my chicken, because if you had my chicken, the colonel would have been high ranked. I said, all right, that's cool.
8: Yeah.
10: But listen, I just want to thank, first of all, like I said, I want to thank you guys, because you guys have always supported us on this. And issue 9 is so important in this county. Because what it does is it keeps the buses from Sarda rolling in this county. And what we're asking for in this election is just to keep renew our sales tax. Mm-hmm. It's not a property tax, it's a sales tax. A lot of people don't understand that sales tax is a lot of it's paid for by people who come into our county to shop and do different things at the Hall of Fame at Hartville, buy cars, all that pays into our sales tax. So, yeah. And the biggest thing is staying in our county overnight. But again, that sales tax is almost about 60 to 65% of what we use to keep Sarda rolling on a monthly basis. So it's a big part of what we do from our budget.

0: perspective, and it also helps us continue to move people around and serve the underserved, because that's who we serve. We serve the underserved, and those people who are who don't have cars, who don't have the opportunity. We serve people who are disabled, who can't get to the doctors, can't get to the grocery store, can't see their families. We do all that. So this will help us continue to do that and do it at a pace and a speed and also a professionalism that we like to do, and make sure this county keeps moving forward.
1: No, absolutely.
2: Yeah, and like you said, it's a renewal.
0: Mm-hmm. Yes.
2: You know what I mean? So it's not like we're saying, you know what I mean? It's just a renewal.
0: It doesn't cost you anything with today. It's the same thing. It's a renewal. And every 10 years, everybody out there, every 10 years we have to go through this. So then 10 years from now, we have to come back and ask the public for a renewal again. But it's 10 years. It's a renewal. It doesn't cost you anything different than what it is today. So we're not adding anything to the sales tax.
1: Yeah. No, I love that. And I want to talk, too, like the people that use the services for SARTA. I mean, we've touched on that. Mm-hmm. We've talked about how the elderly, that is their ticket to being able to attend church services.
0: Yes.
1: And I think that's a big thing, too. You know, it, along with like the disability community being able to have independence and go to work and to visit their loved ones and things like that. Let's talk a little bit about, you know, those services as well, because I think these are things that, you know, people will see the SARTA buses in their community and have no idea who's actually on them and where they're headed.
0: Yeah, you look at a community like Alliance, where we've had 171,000 rides since 2025. Wow. Mm-hmm. 171,000 rides. And a lot of those rides are not just the fixed routes, which you see at the big buses. A lot of those rides are paratransit rides, taking people to work, taking people to different parts of their life, dialysis, taking them to the doctor, taking them to meet family, taking them to get groceries, taking them to the mall just to walk and get exercise. These are all things that we do. And what I've found is that as we've continued to educate people on what we do, it's becoming apparent to them that we are an option. You know, everybody has that conversation with their parents at some point in their life where they can't drive. Mm-hmm. And then you take on getting them to another place. I always say, just call us. Mm-hmm. Had a couple tell me one time, the guy said, you know what, I'm so glad to meet you, Ralph, because my wife, we'll be going places, and I'll be trying to give her directions and everything, and she goes, you one more direction from being on SARTA. One more direction from being on SARTA.
1: Yeah.
0: So he talks to me, goes, now I'll go to her, and I'll be like, I'm calling Ralph. I don't have to take this. I said, yeah, make sure you do, because I explained to him what we do, and he was like, I really didn't know that. So,
1: yeah, and I think it's mind-blowing, too. Like, in my community, I saw the billboard, and I'm in North Canton, 83,000 rides.
0: Yes. Yes.
1: 83,000 rides. That blew my mind.
0: Yes.
1: There are so many people around us that really depend on the transportation. It's their key to livelihood.
0: Yes. And I'll tell you, we had a great event in North Canton on Monday night at the Borough Room where we had an event.
1: I didn't know I would have been. That's literally down the road from me.
0: Yeah, we had an event there on Monday night in North Canton just to really get the word out in that area.
1: Yeah.
0: And we had a lot of people from North Canton, Stephanie Warren, the mayor, all the different delegates out there were here at the meeting. And we really, in North Canton with 83,000 rides, basically tried to really give them the information of what you're saying no to if you say no.
1: Right.
0: And the big thing for us is not only do we give you the information, but take it back to your business or the people around you and share it, because that's what's really key.
1: Well, and businesses have to understand, too. I mean, this is their employees that need this ride to
2: work.
1: Absolutely. These are their shoppers. These are their consumers that are coming in and making purchases.
0: Yeah. We're taking those people to work. Like when you go to a restaurant, we're the ones that are bringing them in there on fixed routes, even paratransit.
1: Yep.
0: We've got a couple of people that we take to work every day. We've been taking for 20 years plus.
1: Mm-hmm.
0: One young man who works over at the on State Street at the Walmart, we've been taking for 23 years, got a chance to meet him.
1: Aww.
0: Another lady by the name of Deb, we take over to GMC off of Whipple. We've been taking her for 20 plus years. So these are people that we've been taking to work that you see when you get to work.
1: Yeah.
0: You don't see. This young man works night shift. So he takes us at night, and we pick him up
2: in the morning
0: and take him back home.
2: Well, and I think, too, that's another thing I've seen myself, because obviously a lot of times with our Facebook Lives, I'm out there with you guys when at your events, you know, things like that. I've seen it. SARTA's not just about getting you from point A to point B. Like, you guys are constantly trying to innovate, constantly trying to add more, whether that be, you know, we got to get a route here or we got to get people here. Different ways, even, like, besides the buses. You guys are never... You've never stopped trying to improve things, and all you're trying to do is help the people in Stark County. That's all you're trying to do is help these, like you said, get to their doctor's appointments, get to their churches, get to their

0: jobs. But, like, you guys aren't content. You want to do more. You want to bring more to the community. Yeah, and that's what you guys are always striving for.
1: Yeah, I'll let Latrice talk about that because she's responsible for a lot of that. So.
2: Yeah, so the other thing that's really important, is it's not just those things. It's the little things we take for granted. Mm-hmm. We have a lady who, she had a medical setback and her husband was in a nursing home. We were able to help her to still be able to see her husband on a regular basis and go out there and see him. And then it's also just helping people. You know, you never know when you need it. Gas prices. So right now, gas prices are really high.
3: That's true.
2: So right now, SARTA is really good and affordable. So we want to be there when people need us because you never know. It could be something that doesn't in your control that happens to you where you need to do us. But we're looking at, we have the service, the fixed routes to go around. We have the paratransit for people with disabilities. We're piloting a program called D2D, which would then let the general public ride on the buses that come and pick up people at their houses because that's a constant feedback we get. Hey, I don't have a disability, but it would be great if I could do the bus. We're looking at that. We're going in different communities like Canal Fulton and Hartville, and we're saying, hey, we don't have fixed routes out here, but let's see what your transportation needs are and what might we be able to do. So we're looking at putting something in Hartville very soon. We put a community coach. Community coach just takes people to the grocery store.
3: Yeah.
2: And we, a lot of people with vehicles take those things for granted. I can get in my car and go oh, I need some milk. Let me go. But if you don't have a vehicle, that could be something stressful to try to figure out. So we try to be there so those needs can be met for people, regardless if you have a vehicle or not. So we try to think about what are the transportation needs as a whole in the community. And we try to say, how can we meet those needs for the community as a whole?
3: Yeah, no, I mean, you're definitely connecting communities and people to where they need to be and where they need to go to be able to live their lives. And this is why voting yes on issue 9 is so, so important to our community. I want to take a second, too, because you guys brought James with you. And James, I just found out, first of all, happy anniversary month.
0: How about that?
3: Yes. He's a coach driver for SARTA. And James, you know, just tell us a little bit about your experience being a driver for SARTA.
4: Well, for me, and excuse my voice right now because it's a little hoarse from that game last night.
0: But, there you go.
3: We're not going to hold it against you.
0: You can move that mic just up a little bit towards you. You'll be fine.
3: That way we can.
0: There you go.
4: That good?
0: Perfect. Yeah, we're perfect. Yeah. Perfect.
4: So for me, it's the gratification of, you know, helping out the passengers because, you know, it allows us to put an impact in other people's lives and help them, you know, however we can.
0: Yeah.
4: One for people who, like, say if their car broke down at like a spur of the moment, they can't afford an Uber or a Lyft, you know, they can catch the bus. We had a gentleman maybe like a month ago. He was getting on the bus going to the hotels that worked up there on the hill on Everhard, but he was always getting there late, and his boss kept getting on him about it. And maybe like a month later, the guy gets on the bus, it's actually his boss because his bus broke down. Mm. So he now understood what was going on.
3: Yeah.
4: So,
3: okay.
4: You know, when you see things like that, it's like, it's the gratification. You know, once when you see somebody who's down on their luck on the bus, and then the next thing you know, you see him alongside you on the road, beeping the horn, waving at you because, you know, hey, you know, you helped me out. So that's what we love about SARTA. You know, and now it's to the point where everybody, I've been here 16 years, so it's like you see people who were strangers that become associates, that became friends, became family, and now we're a community. So that's grand for me when I see something like that.
0: Yeah.
3: Well, I can tell how you feel about, you know, driving for SARTA. That's incredible.
0: Mm-hmm. Yeah, and I've seen that many times, and I've talked to Ralph and Latrice about this too. Like, you guys are like celebrities. Like, you guys, and I mean that sincerely. Like, you guys, like, you mean something to these people you're helping every day, and they get to know you. And you're that, you touched on when people kind of down their luck. You're that smiling guy. You're that guy that can totally turn a day around for someone who's trying to get back on their feet, trying to get things going, just trying to get by. And that means something to you guys as the drivers for SARTA, because you take that, you want to bring that positivity. You want to encourage them. You want to let them know, hey, you're all right. You're going to be all right. Or and I just know how much the riders mean to you guys. Cause I also know when there's a rider you guys have and maybe you don't see him for a while, you'll check up on him. You want to make sure your riders are okay. Like, that's how deep the caring goes for the drivers and everyone at SARDA.
4: Mm-hmm. And it's not a day goes by when I go to a Walmart or a Giant Eagle and they see me like, hey,
3: it's awesome. Yeah, exactly. They're like, what are you doing here? Shouldn't you be? Wait, exactly. I'll see you tomorrow, mm-hmm. you know?

0: You said something really cool too, though, when you said like you'll see someone who was riding the bus that maybe was having a little rough time, and then you see them all of a sudden next to you honking, waving, happy to you or your car. That's got to be an amazing feeling for you to see.
1: It is amazing. I mean, like I said, from the 16 years that I've been doing this, you know, even from like a mother who had like a newborn or maybe like a grown up, like now I'm seeing that child riding the bus and remembering me. You know, we get down there, it's Cornerstone.
2: Yeah.
1: They're like, come running up to me and giving me a hug. And I'm like, so, like I said, that gratification is everything.
2: Well, I think you have a very unique perspective. So I want to know from your perspective, like, what do you think Sarda means to our community?
1: To me, I say that it's like where passion connects with community, where every driver, every person in the office, every mechanic, every supervisor kind of gets to share like a smaller story that's bigger than us.
2: Yeah.
1: You know, so we're not just a bus driving company. You know, we are the family. We are the community. Yeah. We're Sarda.
2: Yeah. I love that. Well, I really appreciate you guys coming in today, talking with us and educating our listeners on what issue 9 is and why it is so important to vote yes on issue 9. Let's renew this for Sarda and keep our community moving forward.
1: Yes,
2: absolutely. And all of its citizens. Yeah. Thank you guys
0: you
2: so
0: guys,
2: much.
0: Thank you for coming in. Ralph, I couldn't have a better spokesperson than you. Always fun talking to you. Every company needs a Latrice because she gets things done, man. Every company needs a Latrice, and it's fantastic.
2: Well, and you know,
0: and we need our Jameses too.
2: Yeah, I was going to say, James, seriously, for what you do and the relationships that you form with the individuals who use your service, I know that it means more to them than you could ever imagine. So thank you for your service to our community.
3: Thank you.
0: There you go. At Citizens for Sarda joining us here on Q92. It's Bruno Mars and Risk It All on Q.
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0: Olivia Rodrigo and Stupid Song right here on today's Hit Music Q92. And I'll tell you what, folks, if you want to be the morning show's last finalist for New Kids on the Block in Vegas of the week, then you need to get your little hiney over to our live video feed.
1: Like now.
0: Right now. Because, Lauren, they're running out of time.
1: They sure are. So get over to Facebook, YouTube, X. Give that video live stream a like. In the comments, all you got to do is say, Joey. That's it. We're featuring one of the guys a day. Today is Joey's day. So put his name in the comments, and it could get you a finalist position to go see New Kids on the Block in Vegas, baby.
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0: That's Dominic Fike and Baby Doll right here on today's Hit Music. Q92, it is 9:49. I want to thank our friends from Citizens for Sarda for coming in and hanging out. This was a great conversation with them coming up. I just want to remind everyone here while we have a few minutes. The Browns beat the Steelers last night on Thursday Night Football. And the Browns, the same Browns that were 0-1 with a really, let's be honest, embarrassing loss in Jacksonville week one, had us thinking it would be a disgusting, disgusting year. Have now won three straight.
1: Something happened and they kind of got their crap together.
0: Three straight, won a game on, they're in first place and they beat the Steelers.
1: Do I think that they're going to the playoffs? I'm not there yet.
0: Tell you what, if they have a good October, it's going to be a...
1: That's what it's going to, we're going to see. We'll see. We'll have a look. Listen,
0: you got the Jets next week.
1: I know, I got 2 weeks till I go to the next game.
0: If they could pull that off, which is a winnable game, I'm not saying they're going to, but it's a winnable game.
1: Mm-hmm.
0: You get to 4-1.
1: And then 5-1.
0: I'm just saying.
1: What do you think? How are the Ravens doing this year? I try not to watch
0: them. They're 2-1. They had an amazing comeback win last week with the walk-off field goal.
1: Well, we'll see how this week goes.
0: Yeah. So, you know, I'm just saying. It's a fun day to be a Browns fan. It's a fun day to be a Browns fan. So,
1: it is kind of nice.
0: We got the Guardians in the playoffs tomorrow. Good luck to our Guardians. 1 o'clock, first pitch against the White Sox. Up at Progressive Field, we sold it out. And I hear we're very close to selling out game two on Monday before it goes to Chicago.
1: Yeah, if you want to go, you better get your tickets because...
0: I mean, it is going to be a great atmosphere.
1: Guards fans are super excited about this. So,
0: oh, dude. Cleveland playoff baseball fans are, maybe I'm biased, the best in baseball. Playoff fans. We go insane.
1: I get
0: it. Our crowd is so loud.
1: I would just say, in general, Cleveland fans are kind of amazing.
0: They are. We pack it for the Cavs. We pack it for the Browns. And pretty much win or lose, we pack it for our team.
1: Yeah. Did you see in the pregame last night, they went exactly the exact center point between Pittsburgh Steelers and the Cleveland Browns. Calcutta, although I think most of it was East Liverpool that they featured in the clip. But it was so much fun because literally the town is split 50-50 between Browns fans and Steelers fans.
0: Right on the border.
1: They did an interview. Like, families are divided. Like, the dad's like, I don't know what happened to him. Because he's a Browns fan and his son was sitting next to him in Steelers gear. Like, it was the cutest interview. I like, give me more of that for pregame. Instead of me hearing somebody...
0: I think Amazon does a good
1: job. Give me their predictions. Yeah, no, I thought they did a really nice job doing a feature on that city.
0: They do a good job at the game. I like their pregame team. Mm-hmm. I like their postgame show.
1: Yeah.
0: I didn't stay up for it because it was late, but I still like it. They do a great job. They always bring players and coaches up to talk to at their desk.
1: Really liked a Monken series through the previous press conferences.
0: Yeah.
1: Yeah.
0: Yeah, Monken, he's a funny dude.
1: He is.
0: I enjoy him. So, great job, Browns. Good luck, Guardians. Ohio State tomorrow at 3:30 against Iowa. They'll get to do the wave to the Children's Hospital.
1: Yes, which is
0: one
1: awesome.
0: Of the coolest traditions in all of college football. If you don't know about that, I'm sure they'll show it on TV. Check that out.
1: Mm-hmm.
0: There's a children's hospital that overlooks the stadium, and I believe it's after the third quarter. At every Iowa home game, the entire stadium, both teams, all turn and wave at the kids. And it is, there's some great traditions in college football, like jump around at Wisconsin mm-hmm. games. There's a million other ones, but that one is a super special one.
1: Yeah.
0: And if you've never seen that before, watch for that during the broadcast tomorrow.

0: you'll be like, that was awesome. Because it really is. And the kids love it. They
1: oh my
0: love
1: gosh,
0: it.
1: Are you kidding me? Like, what a thing to look forward to. The whole stadium turns and waves.
0: It is so cool. So that's going to do it for us here today. We will be back on Monday, but we can't get out of here without getting our final finalists. So many of you went over and put Joey in the comment section today. I dare say Joey did better than Jordan did yesterday.
1: Yeah. A little bit.
0: So we'll see.
1: Like, it didn't have to be that you really liked him. We're just celebrating one of them.
0: We're giving them each a day. We got three more. We'll do that next week. So
1: I mean, there's even going to be a Danny day.
0: There's going to be a Danny day. That's going to be probably the best one.
1: Yeah.
0: So, all right, everyone went over and did it. Now it's time to see which one of you became a New Kids Fly Away to Vegas finalist. Lauren, let's randomly pick somebody.
1: Today it is Tiffany Sheen.
0: Tiffany Sheen. There you go, Tiffany. You're a finalist, and now you're in the running for a chance to win this awesome, awesome Fly Away to Vegas to see New Kids on the Block. Well, that's going to do it for us. We are out of here. Have a great weekend. Enjoy yourselves. Be safe. Nicolina, the Midday Divas, in here next. J-Dub after that.
1: We'll see you Monday.
0: And we'll catch you guys Monday. It's the Beaches, Edge of the Earth on Q92.

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Cleveland Browns beat the Pittsburgh Steelers 27-24 last night. We were giving you live coverage from the entire game. J-Dub went to the game last night. I mean, he was sending us all the goods. So if you want to go relive some of the big moments from last night's game, you can head over to Q92 Radio on Facebook and on Instagram. Check out the Insta stories. Wow. And everyone was saying the Browns are back. And I think they might be. And it was so cool just to have a night game. It looked great with all the fire and the lights. Great weather. But I really think we should thank Taylor Swift. She made a song all about Cleveland. And I think that might have

0: at Q92 Radio on Facebook and Instagram. And speaking of Facebook and Instagram, you need to go enter to win. We've got two big contests happening. If your kids are a big fan of Freya Sky, the artist Freya Sky, we are sending you to see Freya in Columbus Tuesday night, sold out show. The only way you're going to get there is Q92. 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If you're a big fan of Hillary Duff, you need to go enter to win right now on our Instagram page. We're going to get you to the show in Cleveland next year. That contest is ending today, so you better hurry. That's all I'm saying. Speaking of contest, Blockheads. More chances for you to see New Kids on the Block in Las Vegas. I've got more chances for you today. 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More celebrity will be spilled. And it's Furry Friday, so I'll have some adorable adoptables for you from the Stark County Humane Society. 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Coming up, I've got more great music for you next on The Q.
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12: Showers ending during your afternoon. Yep, we're going to dry you out, but you're going to need a sweater as temps cool down through the 60s all afternoon long. Overnight, clearing skies, a chill in the air with a low of 48. I am Mark J. Weather from 3 News.
0: 10:18, 61. Got some rain out there right now, but things are going to clear up for later for First Friday for Superfly. So we should be in the clear. It's Zara Larson now with Midnight Sun.
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Teddy Swims. He just performed in Columbus Wednesday night. We sent a bunch of Q92 listeners to the show. 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

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You want to go see Freya Sky in Columbus. Sold out show. The only way you're getting there is Q92. Go enter to win right now. I know if you have daughters, they're going to want to go to the show. 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

Last night, while we're all watching the Browns game, the news came in that Gypsy Rose Blanchard's partner had passed. And we didn't know why. They had just had a baby. And, you know, she's kind of had a interesting love life post, well, I guess even in prison and then post prison. And people were kind of making some jokes because we know what Gypsy did to her mother, but it wasn't at all that. Now we know that her partner, Ken, passed from an overdose. And she is calling him her forever soulmate. But just what a life for this girl. What a rough life. She had to deal with her mother. She had to go to prison. She came back. Bad relationships with that dude. And now she lost her partner with whom she shares a child with. It's just sad. She said she doesn't know if it was intentional, but he was not in a good state of mind lately. So she's in disbelief. She said, I've screamed until my throat burns. And they now have a 1-year-old daughter

0: in the world of Gypsy. But good to know she was not part of it. So the internet, calm down, calm down.
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We are also ready for Halloween. Let me tell you, we are gearing up to give you tickets to every haunted house in the area. I'm talking Factory of Terror. I'm talking Carnival of Horrors in Canton. Factory of Terror in Canton.

0: Halloween. We are Q92. We also know how to celebrate the New Kids on the Block in Las Vegas. Be listening this hour. I'm going to make you a finalist right here on Q92.
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7: Showers ending during your afternoon. Yep, we're going to dry you out, but you're going to need a sweater as temps cool down through the 60s all afternoon long. Overnight, clearing skies, a chill in the air with a low of 48. I am Mark J. Weather from 3 News.
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2: NKOTB. 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
2: Michelle, do you want to go see New Kids on the Block?
3: Absolutely. I will relive my childhood.
2: Right. Vegas and the New Kids. I mean, it doesn't get any better than that for a girls' trip.
3: No, not at all. That would be amazing.
2: I'm making you an official finalist, which means you could be in Vegas October 16th through the 18th. At the Right Stuff Residency, baby.
3: I can't wait. That's so exciting. Fingers crossed.
2: Yes, fingers crossed. Good luck next Thursday, 8 a.m. We're calling the winner, and it could be you. 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
3: Q92.

0: Rachel from Dover. She's our newest finalist for the New Kids on the Block Flyaway to Vegas, October 16th through the 18th. It could be you. More chances are coming your way with me this afternoon. 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Plus, coming up, I still have more celebrity to spill. And it's Furry Friday with the Stark County Humane Society. So if you've been thinking about adopting, I'll be posting up some adorable pics shortly with the Q.
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2: The screams are louder. 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

Ella Langley, 24 weeks at number one with her Choosin' Texas single. She is not going away. And she was just in Columbus last week with the sold-out show. We sent Morgan from Louisville to see her. Coming up next, your old school lunch. It's The Q.

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You just got to call me up. Also, be listening. I'm going to make you a winner twice today during the old school lunch. I'm going to send you to do some shopping at Clothes Mentor in Canton. It's Fashionista Friday, so that means you're really going to be going all diva all day, okay? So be listening for that. Also going to send you to John George's Deli, Drive-Thru, and Convenience Store. John George's,

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bringing back the throwback for your lunch hour. 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

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It's Fashionista Friday. 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
9: 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Then in the 5 o'clock hour, we'll do the same. 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
0: 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Who's this?
1: Brian.
0: Brian, you want to do some shopping at Clothes Mentor?
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0: Well, look at you. I like this. I like this. You know how to get to her heart, don't you? Shopping.
1: Oh, I try.
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1: 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I hope so, too.
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1: Old School Lunch right here on Q92. 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

0: going out to dinner and to haunted houses, but your girl's going to be at First Friday tonight. Yep. If you're out and about, I'll be DJing right there on 4th Street. It's Superfly tonight, so they're going to have all those awesome cars. They're all going to be lit up. Absolutely free to stop by, so that's where I will be. And speaking of rappers, oh my God, coming up, I am going to be spilling some celebrity, including Rick Ross, the boss. He just got out of prison, and his speech to the press is iconic. Hilarious. I'll never look at a plate of rigatoni the same again. I'm going to play that for you, and I'm going to make you a finalist to see New Kids on the Block in Vegas, baby. It's all happening next on Q92.
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4: The Walsh University Cavaliers look to continue their perfect season. 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Thomas More has not won a game yet, so they are looking to get off the schneid, and the Cavaliers look to take their show on the road and come back perfect. It's Walsh, it's Thomas More College, Saturday night at 7 on the Q92 Sports Network.
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1: 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Yep, we're going to dry you out, but you're going to need a sweater as temps cool down through the 60s all afternoon long. Overnight, clearing skies, a chill in the air with a low of 48. I am Mark J. Weather from 3 News.
3: Things are going to clear up for tonight, so we've got a little bit of residual drizzle happening right now, but by tonight, no rain for Superfly First Friday. It's 58 in Canton with Tame Impala and Jenny.
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0: spilling the tea. Nicolina, your midday diva, is spilling some of the hottest reality. The latest in celebrity gossip and drama.
1: Kelly Clarkson says that she is single and unwilling to give up her time right now to anybody. She loves her life. She stepped away from her show after 7 seasons to spend time with the kids, especially after her ex passed away with cancer. She loves her life. She is now on The Voice, and she's not exhausted and just like, you know, hating every moment. She actually can like walk around and go get a cup of coffee and do drop off and pick up and like not be running. So we love to see that from Kelly. She also chopped off her hair. She's got a very short bob happening right now. Although it looked a little green when she was on the Today Show. And I'm like, girl, I need to get you a new stylist. No. How do you mess up Kelly Clarkson's hair and just like let her walk out like that? Gypsy Rose Blanchard, her boyfriend, passed away yesterday. The rumor, well, I should say, the internet is still not completely believing that Gypsy Rose is innocent, and that's only because of Gypsy's past. But she alerted us all that the reason was due to an overdose. She said he hasn't been well lately, hasn't been feeling good. They do share a 1-year-old daughter together. And the moment that broke the internet last night, besides the Browns beating the Steelers, was Rick Ross. I told you before, Rick Ross was arrested after being accused of strangling and hitting a woman at his Miami Beach home. If you remember, I told you the judge was like, I don't care if you're a celebrity. Here's what's going to happen. Well, somehow his team got him out, at least for the time being. But it's what he said that is iconic. And I've got to play some Rick Ross behind it, maybe. If you remember, Rick Ross was here in Canton, Tacos and Tequila 2024. Honey, I was there. Not only was I there, your girl was front row. Rick Ross, Ying Yang Twins, Two Chainz, T.I., and The Diva. I was right there, front row, living my best life. But Rick Ross, I really do hope you're innocent, but he's out of jail, and the news was waiting for him with microphones. And there's just one journalist that won't shut the heck up. But here's what Rick Ross had to say.
2: First and foremost, I need silence. First and foremost, I am totally innocent of these fabricated allegations made against me.
3: Tell me what happened.
2: I repeat, I am totally innocent of these fabricated allegations made against me.
3: Are you saying she's made?
2: Now, I have an amazing team. Such an amazing team.
3: Is she making it up? Yes or
2: looking
3: no?
2: Looking at somebody, one of my attorneys.
4: Yes, yeah, she's making it up.
2: Of course. It's total. It's totally fabricated, my
3: side?
2: Brother.
3: Let me hear your side.
2: What my weekend looks like, I'll be in Dubai tomorrow, Paris Saturday, and I plan on having a bowl of rigatoni with heavy marinara Sunday. I repeat, rigatoni, heavy marinara.
3: Rick, are these charges?
2: Thank you all for your time.
3: Rick, give us 1 second.
2: Enjoy your day. Thank you.
4: They're not true.
1: Heavy rigatoni with the marinara. 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
2: 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It's Friday, and you're calling me about New Kids in Vegas.
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2: I'm making you a finalist, Shelley. Scream it from the top of your lungs. 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
3: 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Thank you.
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2: 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More chances are coming up with J-Dub. And I'll have more chances for you on Monday. I'll be here from 10 until 2. 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For all things Diva, you can follow me on Instagram at Nicolina DJ Diva. I'll see you tonight, first Friday, Superfly, downtown Canton. 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

0: Sabrina taking us on a house tour with today's hit music, Q92. Don't forget, coming up here in the 3 o'clock hour, you could be the next finalist to head to Las Vegas to see the new kids on the block with that two-night hotel stay, airfare, and tickets to the show. Then in the 4 o'clock hour, it is the Carnival of Horrors at the Stark County Fairgrounds. It's officially back. I got a 4-pack of tickets. I'm going to get you to the Carnival of Horrors. More information at carnivalofhorrors.com. So in the 4 o'clock hour, we'll lace you up with a 4-pack of tickets. Then in the 5 o'clock hour, you know how we get down. It's Friday. You need to know the text line. It's 330-269-9292. And what you can do is you can text me a song. And if your song is selected, we're going to lace you up with a $50 Bell Stores gift card with the Bell Stores Best Request. You can start getting your text messages in right now at 330-269-9292. If it's a song that's been living rent-free in your head, I want to know what it is because it could earn you that $50 Bell Stores gift card. Then also, around 5:30, we're going to get you in as a finalist for the New Kids on the Block in Las Vegas. And then, of course, we'll round out the 5 o'clock hour with another wacky episode of J-Dub's Failed Files right here in the late afternoon. Let's get the party started right now on Q92.
1: Monday morning, we're getting more finalists for a chance to fly to Vegas to see the New Kids on the Block. We're giving away tickets to the Factory of Terror. How about a 4-pack? And at 9:15, we'll be joined.

0: Spencer on the Kilgan Organ, Alien, and the Rocky Horror Picture Show. 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
7: 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Overnight, clearing skies, a chill in the air with a low of 48. I am Mark J. Weather from 3 News.
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0: here in the 3 o'clock hour, you're going to be the next finalist. You're going to head out to Las Vegas. You're going to see the new kids on the block. And we've got you taken care of with the flight, your hotel, and tickets to the show. 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

0: Taylor Kelce on today's Hit Music, Q92. It's J-Dub. How would you like to see Freya Sky in concert? I got details coming up here right after Silent Treatments on Q92.
1: You played it cool and I played it dumb. Don't you think I'm a little too young to be messed with like that?

Q92 is J-Dub. Free Sky is coming to Columbus on Tuesday, October 6th. The show's already sold out, but Q92 was able to snag a couple extra bonus tickets to get you there. 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
13: Showers ending during your afternoon. Yep, we're going to dry you out, but you're going to need a sweater as temps cool down through the 60s all afternoon long. Overnight, clearing skies, a chill in the air with a low of 48. I am Mark J. Weather from 3 News.
0: Thank you, Mark Johnson. It's 3:15 in the Hall of Fame City. 61 for your temperature outside with Dominic Fike on the Q.
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1: 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We'll make you a finalist 6 minutes away on the Q.

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2: 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You'll see them on October 17th, so in order to get in this contest, you've got to be calling number 10 right now at 330-450-9292. Again, that's 330-450-9292. Let's make you call number 10 and the next finalist from today's hit music, Q92.

92 is Shade Up. Congratulations going out to Emma from Canton, the next finalist to see The Block in Vegas. Block now on the queue. I just can't live without you.

0: Emma from Canton. She was the latest finalist to get in for New Kids on the Block in Las Vegas, which is going to be absolutely amazing. And whoever wins this flyaway, you're going to have the time of your life. Not only are you going to Sin City, but you're seeing the block. So after you see the block, there is still so much to conquer in that city. If you need some recommendations for Vegas, too, your boy's got you as well. On the way, setting you up with hits from Little Tame Impala, Morgan Wallen. Then we'll kick off the 4 o'clock hour with some Bruno Mars right here on Today's Hit Music, Q92. Get up. Get on up. Pull my trigger,
1: let me blow your mind. Ooh, get up. Monday morning, we're getting more finalists for a chance to fly to Vegas to see the New Kids on the Block. We're giving away tickets to the Factory of Terror. How about a 4-pack? And at 9:15, we'll be joined by Mark Johnson from Channel 3.
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3: The Walsh University Cavaliers look to continue their perfect season. 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

0: in the late afternoon. 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Still waiting on your request at 330-269-9292. Good luck. 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
9: 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Yep, we're going to dry you out, but you're going to need a sweater as temps cool down through the 60s all afternoon long. Overnight, clearing skies, a chill in the air with a low of 48. I am Mark J. Weather from 3 News.
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1: Score a 4-pack of tickets right now to the Connerville of Horrors with 4 new, unique, new haunted houses, one location there at the Stark County Fairgrounds. Let's make you a winner. All you got to do is be calling number 10 right now, 330-450-9292, and you can get your hands on a 4-pack of tickets to the Carnival of Horrors with today's hit music, Q92. Good luck. And I'm going to throw this out there. Ever since Taylor Swift created the song Cleveland, could it be?

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1: You played it cool and I played it dumb. Don't you think I'm a little too young to be messed with like that? So convincing, you made it look fun. 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Saying, baby, just relax.

0: up, and she's got a concert coming to Columbus on Tuesday. Ironically, it's sold out. However, in a different side of it, Q92 has tickets. And you can enter to win those tickets right now when you head over to our Facebook page and check out the Freya Sky post. Follow the prompt to enter to win. It's as simple as that. And you could score those tickets to see Freya this coming Tuesday in Columbus. From today's hit music, Q92. Also, just around the corner, the Bell Store Best Request Song of the Day, plus another episode of J-Dub's Fail Files right here in the late afternoon in the 5 o'clock hour on Q92.
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0: In the criminal justice system, the people are represented by equally important groups. These are their stories.
1: Today's ass clown is a warrant dodger, and it seems he's stashing more than anybody anticipated. Let's dig a little deeper. This is J-Dub's Failed Files. Officers roll up to slap a warrant on big old distinctive lady, think 500 pounds, with her name tattooed on her face. But wait, her man is there too. Acting a little shady. The search turns into cavity real quick. There's a small struggle and then boom, drugs tumble out of the back door like a bad magic trick. He's screaming bloody murder, saying,
2: "Y'all planted that shit in my ass. I ain't never seen them pills."
1: Mind you, the cops are dying laughing because it's all on body cam. And they're wondering how they could have planted the goods in mid-search without him noticing. He's charged with possession and a full anal felony package. Homie, if cops frame you that deep, odds are they're a proctologist, not the police. Next time, maybe hide your stash just a little bit better. Or just admit that you're literally full of And there you have it. Another a-hole fail job on the J-Dub Failed Files. Stay cheeky out there, Canton.
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7: 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Yep, we're going to dry you out, but you're going to need a sweater as temps cool down through the 60s all afternoon long. Overnight, clearing skies, a chill in the air with a low of 48. I am Mark J. Weather from 3 News.
8: Thank you, Mark Johnson. It is 516 in the Hall of Fame City, 59 for your temperature outside with Somber on the Q.
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0: and two is back.
1: Today, Kim Music, Q92. What's up, Ashado? Thanks for hanging out with me in the late afternoon every Friday. I ask you to send me a text message with a song request at 330-269-9292. We call it the Bell Store Best Request Song of the Day, and we got somebody on the phone right now. Yeah, we've got a song chosen. Are they good? All right, well, let's call them.
2: Hello?
1: Hi, who's this?
2: Caleb, who's this?
1: Hi, Caleb. Any chance you sent a text message with a song request, Caleb?
2: Oh, yeah?
1: Yeah, you got any idea who's calling you right now, dude?
2: Is this Q92?
1: What's up, Caleb? It's Jada from Q92.
2: Heck yeah, man. That's awesome. That's awesome. I'm glad you like the song.
1: I do like the song. Now, I don't want you to tell anybody what it is yet. Is there a specific reason why you submitted this song for the Bell Store Best Request?
2: Oh, man. Just when I was younger, it was a song that came out on the radio, and I thought it was a banger.
1: You know what, dude? It was. It was a club banger, too.
2: Yeah, it was good for that time.
1: Yes, it was. And, dude, because you sent me in that incredible song, we're going to lace you up with a $50 Bell Stores gift card to fill up that gas tank. And don't forget to use your Bell Buddy reward.
2: Woohoo!
1: All right, dude. Well, without further ado, why don't you tell everybody what the Bell Store Best Request Song of the Day is?
2: What's up, guys? This is Caleb Gonzalez from Sebring, Ohio. This song is going to be Apologized by OneRepublic on Q92.

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2: It's you, it's your bestie in Las Vegas with the Block in their brand new residency there at the Park MGM in Las Vegas. It's the Right Stuff residency, and Q92 secured some tickets, two-night hotel stay, and airfare. All we need is you, and let's make you a finalist right now at 330-450-9292. That's how you get in. If you are call number 10, you'll be my finalist and one more step closer to getting this incredible flyaway to Las Vegas to see the New Kids on the Block at the Park MGM and the residency at the Park MGM. So let's make that person you right now. 330-450-9292. I'm looking for call number 10. Little Tay-Tay, while you dial the Q.

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3: Hi, I'm Heather.
2: Hi, Heather, how's your day going?
3: It's going pretty good.
2: Yeah, what's going on that's making it pretty good?
3: Just got off of work for the weekend and about to go to the football game.
2: Nice. What do you do, Heather, if you don't mind me asking?
3: I sterilize instruments used for surgery.
2: Well, thank you for what you do. Sounds like a very important job.
3: Yeah, I think so.
2: Oh, and by the way, you're caller number 10.
3: Awesome. Thank you.
2: You are my finalist for the New Kids on the Block and the Right Stuff residency there at the Park MGM in Las Vegas with the two-night hotel stay and the airfare, girl.
3: That's awesome.
2: Have you seen the New Kids on the Block live?
3: No.
2: Well, we need to make that happen, Heather.
3: Yes.
2: Where are you calling from today, girl?
3: Massillon, Ohio.
2: Oh, calling me from Tiger Country. Why don't you tell everyone in Tiger Country who just made you a finalist, girl?
3: Q92.

0: It's High School Football Friday on Q92. 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
9: Q92. Clouds are going to clear out during the overnight tonight. We're going to stay dry and chilly with lows down to 48 degrees. Yikes, bundle up. Saturday sunshine, not bad at all. 67, perfect fall day. Enjoy. I am Mark J. Weather from 3 News.
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Okay, we were already talking about Victory Friday, and just food for thought. Since Taylor Swift has created the song Cleveland, we're officially 1-0. Food for thought. It's Q92.

92, it's J-Dub. Thanks for hanging out with me in the late afternoon. And coming up, yeah, high school football action right here on Q92. Steve Lacy now.

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2: And welcome in to Tom Benson Hall of Fame Stadium here in Canton, Ohio, the home of the Camp McKinley Bulldogs. Tonight, the Pups welcome in the visiting Hoover Vikings from North Canton in a key Federal League matchup. Hi, everybody. I am Sam Berkman, as always, joined by my partner, Brian Beatty. And tonight, it's a Federal League clash between the Bulldogs and the Vikings coming up here on Q92. The Vikings come in 4-2 overall. They are 1-1 in the Federal League. McKinley 5-1. 3-0 in the league, and the Bulldogs, Brian, have been steamrolling

0: their opponents. Can the Vikings put up a fight tonight here on the road against the team that seems like they're just getting better and better and better?
1: I think they have a chance. I mean, it's another Federal League battle. They have to play turnover free. They have to take care of the ball. They have to play a perfect game. I mean, just being honest. I mean, they got to limit all mistakes and really play well. And you have to limit. I say you have to limit the run game. You have to attack one of the weapons. And I think, you know, going in, you have to limit West and his carries and his production, and then just cross your fingers you can stop the passing game and everything else, the other weapons, you know, from there, you know. But, you know, McKinley, they can score on defense. They can score on special teams. They can score, you know, offensively. We know that. So, yeah, limit the turnovers, limit that way. One thing North Canton has coming in is they did play a very similar team, Garfield Heights.
0: Yes.
1: And they did go down early in that game. And, you know, so very similar physical speed and the size. So, and, you know, so they have a test that way, you know, and they came back and had a chance to tie that game late in the fourth. So they've been tested. It's going to be a good Federal League battle. And like I said, hopefully they can stay in it. But it could flip real quick.
0: Yeah, it could. And Hoover will have to be on their P's and Q's tonight for sure. McKinley allowing 7.2 points a game. The last time the Bulldogs shut out consecutive opponents in weeks 1 and 2, that was back in 2013 against Buchtel and Banting High School out of Toronto, Ontario. So McKinley, quick strike ability. They can also drive the ball if they need to, 60, 70, 75 yards. We've seen that. I'm anxious to see how the quarterback of North Canton Hoover does tonight, on Bonner. He had a broken wrist, what have you. He's had a cast on it. He took it off, I think, last week. He played it out. And Nolan, he can run. He can throw. He's a big guy, 6'2", 6'3", 235 pounds. He'll be a load for McKinley to bring down. But I think he is a humongous key for Hoover tonight on offense.
1: Yeah, absolutely. And a former McKinley player.
0: Yeah, sophomore year, right?
1: Sophomore year.
0: He went to South, and now he's in North Canton.
1: So he knows a lot of these kids. And you know, there's, you know, a little rivalry in-house that way. But, he is definitely, you know, we've seen him against Green, and he was limited. He had that big cast on, so he's limited that way. And his production since then, throwing the ball and being, you know, a double threat, you could say, you know, that's really opened up their game. I was talking to Coach Henry, their offense coordinator, before the game. He said, as long as they can make some catches and big plays, you know, that'll open up the game for them and open up the run game. So, he's a special kid, that's for sure.
0: There's a lot of athletes going to be on this field tonight between Hoover and McKinley. The Bulldog Band is making their entrance onto the field. The Vikings have gone back in their locker room. The Bulldogs are on their way back to theirs. We will step away. This is the RG Drag pregame show on Q92. When we get back, we'll do the Q92 whip around, and we'll get you set for all 7 games tonight, all along the Q92 Sports Network. 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
0: Sam Berkwin, Brian Beatty, Ali Kanagi with you tonight. Ryan Reinsberg back in the studio. Bulldogs and the Vikings coming up here on Q92. But that's not

0: 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We've got seven games in total tonight on the Q92 Sports Network. 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
2: Live from SIBO Field in Salem, I'm Caleb North with Q92 Sports as the Salem Quakers host the Marlington Dukes in an EBC showdown. The Dukes come in sitting at 2-4. Marlington picked up wins against Warrensville Heights and Minerva, but has fallen to Northwest, Norton, West Branch, and Howland by a combined score of 153-38. Tyler Walter and the Marlington offense will look to get going tonight against Salem. Meanwhile, the Quakers come into tonight's contest unbeaten. Last week, Salem was in a fight with Minerva after several turnovers and penalties halted long drives. They were able to pull away in the fourth quarter for a 38-14 win behind tailback Xander Kinsey, who finished with 15 carries for 139 yards and two touchdowns. Salem continues to hold the top spot in the Division III Region 9 rankings. Listen live on the Q92 Sports Network. Tonight, it's a Week 7 matchup between the Quakers and the Dukes. From Salem High School, it's Caleb North for Q92 Sports.
3: Week 7 is here, and we have a big Federal League showdown as the Lake Blue Streaks travel to take on the Jackson Polar Bears. This is Mike Voorhees with the Q92 Sports Network, and I am live from Jackson High School. Both teams come into this one with identical 4-2 records, and both are 2-0 in the Federal League. Lake has put together wins over Perry and Glen Oak in league action, but the Blue Streaks are coming off a heartbreaking 16-15 loss at Louisville last Friday night. Jackson, meanwhile, is riding a three-game winning streak after knocking off Warren Harding, Green, and Perry. The Polar Bears exploded for 37 points in last Friday night's 37-21 victory at Perry. Now the Blue Streaks and the Polar Bears meet with plenty at stake in the Federal League race. It's Lake and Jackson, and kickoff is scheduled for 7 o'clock. 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
4: 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I'm Jay Wilhelm, and I'm here live in Alliance as the Aviators are hosting the Howland Tigers in this EBC matchup. Howland comes in with a record of 5-1, 2-1 in conference play. They defeated Marlington last week 40-7, and their only loss has come at the hands of West Branch in week 4 in Beloit. Alliance enters this week 3-3. And also 2-1 in EBC play. The Aviators took down Carrollton here last week, 22-15. They'll look to get above 500 here at home tonight before they head on the road for the next 2 weeks. Kickoff of this conference showdown is scheduled for 7 p.m. Join myself and my broadcast partner, Steve Gilbert, on AM 1310 WDPN, Q92RadioSports.com, and the Q92 YouTube channel. 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
5: Christian Bigglesworth live here from Austintown, Ohio, the home of the Fitch Falcons, where tonight they'll put their 4-1 record on the line against the Perry Panthers. Perry comes into tonight's game with a 2-4 record, currently on a 4-game losing streak, including a loss to Jackson last week, 37-21. Perry will be leaning on their star senior running back, Jonathan Lemon, if they want to get the upset tonight here on the road. Lemon's closing in on 900 yards this season, along with 9 touchdowns. He also has a kickoff return for a touchdown. The Fitch Falcons come into tonight's game on a 4-game winning streak and have only given up 6 points in the last 8 quarters, including a 42-0 win over Erie, Pennsylvania last week. Fitch is led by their senior quarterback, Colin Callahan, and their wide receiver star, Antoine Williams Jr. Can Perry pull off the upset in Week 7 against Fitch? We'll find out tonight. Live from Austintown, Ohio, it's Christian Bigglesworth for Q92 Sports.
6: The 1-5 Glen Oak Golden Eagles host the 3-3 Green Bulldogs.

0: Green has lost two straight, getting steamrolled last week by McKinley 35-0. They couldn't get the offense going against the Pups' lightning-fast defense, but Green has moved the ball against everyone else. They're led by senior quarterback Chase Herbert, who was thrown for 1,026 yards and 8 TDs with only one interception. Aiden Rice and Reed Libertor each have 18 catches in the spread short passing offense. They have 6 of the 8 TD catches. Glen Oak has also been victimized by McKinley, 48-14 in week 4. They've lost 3 straight. The Eagles can also move the ball through the air. Senior wideout Kadren Saunders leads the area with 42 catches for 552 yards. Junior Tamarian Patterson has 23 grabs for 265 yards. The two have combined for 5 interceptions on defense. Sophomore quarterback Jamel Hall has thrown for 1,014 yards with 6 scores and 6 INTs. Green has won 7 of 8 in the series after losing the first 6. Bulldogs took last year's matchup 51-20. Federal League season continues from Bob Cummings Field tonight at 7. For Mike Kelly, I'm Clint Scroggs for the Q92 Sports Network.
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2: 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Kent McKinley and North Canton Hoover getting closer to kickoff here on Q92. We'll take a break here on the RG Drag pregame show. When we get back, we'll hear from both head coaches, Brian Baum of North Canton Hoover and Renzi Parnell of the Bulldogs of Kent McKinley. 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
2: 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We are still about 8-9 minutes away from kickoff here tonight. The Bulldog Band is already in the formation. They will be doing the national anthem, and then the teams will be coming out here in just a few minutes. Boy, what a beautiful night. Actually, the sun, although we're just about at sunset time, is trying to peek through here. We've had overcast skies all day. We had rain probably until 1, 2 o'clock this afternoon, but it's going to be beautiful tonight. There'll be a little chill in the air, and boy, we've turned the calendar, Brian, to October, so we know it's week 7 and things are starting to get a little serious now, aren't they?
7: Yes, it is. You see a little bit of the patches in the trees starting to change colors. Beautiful night, yeah. And you start looking at the computer points a little bit closer, and it's starting to get a little touchy. You know, you start getting a little anxious. You start looking at your opponents and your opponent's scores, and you start doing the math in your head, and it's impossible to do, but
2: right,
7: you try to figure things out, and you really don't know until that end of week 10 or till Saturday evening, you know, till all the games are in. So yeah, these are games are important. There's games across the state that are important that you're watching. So yeah, this is when it's all getting excited, and I can't believe it's already week 7, and yeah, we're ready to go tonight.
2: And here we are. All right, let's check in with our coaches now. Tonight's head coach is

0: Brian Baum of North Canton Hoover and Renzi Parnell of Canton McKinley. It's the pregame show presented by RG Draglitz here for both of our head coaches tonight.
1: I'm here with Coach Renzi before their game against the Hoover Vikings. Coach, super close game last year. How do you look to establish your run game early?
2: Yeah, we have to, right? We want to establish our offense early. It was a really good game last year. We hope it's not that good, but they're a tough opponent, man. They're coached very well.
1: Yeah, of course. And how are you going to be able to establish that line of scrimmage tonight against this stout Hoover defense?
2: Yeah, it's going to be tough. They do a really good job up front. So we got to try to enforce our will and do what we do best.
1: All right. Thank you, Coach.
2: Appreciate you.
1: Here with head coach, Coach Baum, ahead of their game against the McKinley Bulldogs. Coach, last year, a razor-thin score, 21-20. What are you looking to clean up tonight here in McKinley's house to hopefully steal a win here?
3: You know, we got to go out there and win at the line of scrimmage. It's important for us. You know, we got to bring the physicality. They're a great team. They got great athletes, a lot of speed. We've got to make sure we're physical at the line of scrimmage.
1: Ryan, mentioning that line of scrimmage, you know they got a great running back in Kylan West. How are you looking to contain him tonight?
3: You know, he's a tough one. You know, I think four touch in the last three, you know, games, you know, each game. So we got to go out there and know where he is, obviously. We got to be quick to the hole. We got to fill it. We have to gang tackle. You can't let him one-on-one. We got to make sure we get several hats to the ball.
1: All right. Thank you, Coach.
3: Thank you.
0: There you go. There's our very own Allie Kanegi checking in with the head coach of Hoover, Brian Baum, and the head coach of McKinley, Brian Beatty, head coach. Brian Baum, head coach of North Canton Hoover, Renzi Parnell with the Bulldogs of Canton McKinley. Going to go with just the standard here, biggest key for both these teams, Brian, but I'm going to approach it this way. Something that cannot happen for McKinley to win and something that cannot happen for Hoover if they want to win.
4: For McKinley, mental mistakes. They wanted, you know, to clean up, the mental mistakes. He really, you know, this time of year, you want to be looking ahead, but, you know, clean up those mental mistakes, the offsides penalties, the unsportsmanlike, and they've done a good job. You know, the last game we had, they had a couple, but even talking to coach afterwards, they were kind of playing through the whistle. He wasn't really upset with some of those penalties they got, but, you know, clean up the mental mistakes. I think that's going to be a big thing for them tonight. If they play McKinley football, they should win this game. For North Canton Hoover, they have to play mistake-free also, no turnovers. When they're inside the red zone, they have to get points. I mean, and they, you know, if it's sometimes it's a 3 points, take the 3 points and get back on defense. And I think, like Coach Baum said, you know, they got to contain the run. They really got to focus to taking one thing away tonight, and I think the run game is what they're going to have to do because that's what really put Green in a bind last week early, you know, not being able to control West. Now, That's a lot easier said up here in the booth than doing it down on the field. So we'll see what the game plan is, and they'll go from there.
0: This is the RG Drag pregame show on Q92 at RG Drag. You learn, earn, and succeed. We are getting closer and closer to kickoff. I don't know. The scoreboard says 7 minutes almost. My watch, my clock says 6:58. So something's a little bit off kilter here tonight at Tom Benson Hall of Fame Stadium. But at any rate, we'll take a break. We'll come back with more here. It's the RG Drag pregame show on Q92. 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The gang will all be back to Tom Benson Hall of Fame Stadium here in just a moment.
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2: Back here at Tom Benson Hall of Fame Stadium, Sam Berkman, Brian Betty, Alec Kanagi, getting you ready for Hoover and North Kent. Hoover and Kent McKinley, going to be about a 7:07 kickoff time here tonight. Bulldog Band is on the field, ready for the anthem. The Bulldogs are on the field. The Vikings are on the field. And now we just sit and wait so everybody can get their stuff together and we can get ready to go. The Bulldogs 5-1 on the season. And you, as you mentioned in the pregame show, we've all been looking at the computer rankings, right, the last several weeks. Sick people like me look at them starting week one. But now you start really looking. And there's some interesting matchups. We always use that, well, if the playoffs started today scenario, yeah. Here's who would play who. There's some interesting matchups out there. And I'll tell you what, Brian, there's a lot of teams that need to step on the gas if they even want to become a part of the postseason.
3: Yeah, we were talking about that this week in the office, I think Wednesday. We talked about 12 being too many, but, you know, it's kind of interesting how many teams we're going to have in the playoffs. We'll go to the national anthem here.
2: Here we go. Downstairs for our national anthem.

0: There is our national anthem for tonight. Getting ready to go. Bulldogs and the Vikings are on Q92 and Q92RadioSports.com. All right, so we got some stuff to look at here tonight. Darius Hill, 5 catches. He will break the career receptions record. 198 receiving yards would equal the career yardage record, and 3 touchdown catches would equal him breaking the career TD reception record as well. So we will keep our eyes on Darius Hill. We appreciate the scoop from across the way here up in the press box at Tom Benson Hall of Fame Stadium. Sam and Brian upstairs. Allie Kanagi is downstairs. She'll be doing a great job for us tonight. We'll be checking in with her throughout the ball game. Time to look at tonight's uniforms. You know what? We're gonna sponsor those. Beatty Sports tonight. Taking a look at our uniforms. The Hooper Vikings in the white jerseys, black pants, orange helmets, black numbers and letters trimmed in the orange. The Bulldogs with the black jerseys tonight, black pants, black helmets, white numbers and letters trimmed in the red and black. The Bulldog on the side of the helmet with the red and black stripe down the side and the red and white stripes down the sides of the pants. We're still about a minute or so away from kickoff as the crowd continues to build here a little bit at the stadium. Boy, you couldn't ask for a more beautiful night. The gloom and the clouds are gone. This is a beautiful sunset we're going to have here tonight. And clear skies and no rain in the forecast. Perfect night here in early October in Northeast Ohio. Watched the Browns last night?
1: Yes, I did.
2: They were exciting to watch.
0: Pretty good, huh?
2: Yeah.
0: Fun.
2: My wife actually watched for a little bit.
1: Kathy is like, hey, this is that

0: Cleveland Browns team you talk about that's awful all the time. It's like, yeah, they actually played well. They're young. They're exciting. And Pittsburgh looked old, didn't they?
1: They looked old, and they looked as – how do I put this? Usually they just take it to Cleveland.
0: Yeah.
1: They take it to them. Mm-hmm. Not last night.
0: No.
1: Browns weren't having it last night.
0: No, not at all. That's excitement up there in Berea and on the lake shore.
1: That was a fun night. My wife even watched a little bit of it.
0: Yeah, I got my World Series tickets ordered. I got my Super Bowl tickets ordered.
1: Yeah,
0: I'm ready to go.
1: All right,
0: what do you think?
1: You are the eternal optimist, my friend.
0: Vegas, but here we come.
1: But
0: eh?
1: I appreciate it. I sure do appreciate it. Tonight's game on Q92, brought to you in part by RG Drag. 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Also want to shout out our good friends at Giannino's Pizza over in Louisville. Appreciate them as well. All right. We're finally ready to go. The Bulldogs are going to kick off tonight. Hoover will receive. They will go right to left here at Tom Benson Stadium. And we are ready for some Federal League football on Q92 and, of course, Q92RadioSports.com. 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Make sure you check it out. Also, if you're with us tonight on the Q92 YouTube channel, we got the chat open right now. Get in there. Let us know you're listening to the ball game. Tell us where you're at. We'll give you a shout-out during the broadcast tonight. There's a return out to the 25-yard line, and that's where Hoover will start first and 10. That was Elijah Friesen returning the kickoff for the Bulldogs, and the Vikings with the ball, and they will take over first and 10, and the officials will put the ball exactly on the 25-yard line. Hoover, led by their quarterback, Nolan Bonner. And again, this is his third school in the last 3 years. He's got that cast off, and he is an imposing young man down there. Bonner will get out of the shotgun and go under center. He'll take it right over the center, and he'll plunge his way out for a couple of yards out to the 28-yard line for a gain of 3. You don't see many games where you get your quarterback in the gun, and you put him right under center, and you just do like a little push. And 3 yards on the first play of the game, but it's second down and 7.
0: Yeah, interesting there.
1: And I wonder what the game plan is going to be tonight for Hoover. Lamblin will be the tailback to the right. He will get the carry. Lamblin across the 30 out to the 31-yard line. He is taken down. Antonio Stevens was there for the Pups along with DeMarlo Rozier Jr. Hoover 4-2, McKinley 5-1. Pups 35-0 a week ago against Green. Hoover over Perry. Who did Hoover play last week? Glenoak, yeah. Because they were up 17-0 early, and I thought, oh. But the game really didn't get too much out of hand. Fake the Lambeau line. It's going to be Bonner on a keeper, and Bonner's going to be taken down on progress at the 32-yard line. So only a gain of 1 on the play. The Bulldog defense is fired up. Javier Moore was in there. That's going to bring up 4th and 3 for the Vikings. So, boy, they kept it close to the vest, Brian. 3 running plays, and the Vikings punt team will come on.
0: Yeah, they didn't show anything real fancy there. They just got the ball on the ground in between the tackles. You know, the Hoover's had a tendency this year to fall behind. That's something they do not want to do tonight. Mm-mm.
1: Joey Redinger is in to punt it away for the Vikings. Joey will hit this at about his 20, gets his foot into it. Good kick. Real good kick. Pop's got to go back and get it at the 25-30. Return to the 36. Out to the 37-yard line for Shad Davis. And McKinley will take over first and 10. 10:01 to go in the first quarter. No score here at Tom Benson Hall of Fame Stadium. Guardians, White Sox tomorrow at 1. Game 1 of that American League Division Series. No Browns on Sunday. They're off until next Sunday. They'll be at the

0: Jets. We got Buckeyes tomorrow, Walsh tomorrow, Mount Union tomorrow. It's going to be a busy weekend and great weather, too. McKinley first to 10. They'll scrimmage at their own 36-yard line. Braylon Crook in the gun. He'll go back to throw. Steps up. He's got all day. Braylon's going to push it downfield over the head of Gant. Rozier incomplete. I think he just got too excited.
1: Yeah.
0: And instead of maybe running it, he had some open field in front of him. He decided to do like a little push pass, a little pop-up pass, but it was well over the head of DeMarlo. Incomplete. That'll bring up second down. Our friends from Fox 8 are here up above with a chopper. They do such a great job covering high school football.
2: Yes, they do.
0: Must see late night TV, man.
2: Yes.
0: Friday night touchdown. I love it. Pup's going to go wide left, right, slot left, crook in the gun, H back to the left. There's a handoff. West, and West will get to the 39. And Kylan West will push his way out to the 40-yard line, setting up a second down and 6 yards to go. 9:43, first quarter, no score. McKinley Hoover on a gorgeous night. Beautiful sunset here as we are in the shadows of the Pro Football Hall of Fame. As we look down on the turf at Tom Benson Hall of Fame Stadium, the big Spike McKinley logo at midfield, script McKinley in cursive and red and white in both end zones. Bulldog student section and band down to our left in the left corner of the end zone. Hoover fans on the far side, their student section and band over there as well. All right, big play coming up for the Pups. Third down at 6 at their 40. Braylon in the backfield. He'll get the shotgun snap. He's going to go back to throw. Got a man wide open. Overthrew him. Incomplete at the 40-yard line. Oh, a second consecutive overthrow. And a guy we just talked about a couple of minutes ago, Darius Hill, was wide open. We get a penalty flag. I did not see where this. Oh, okay, I see it over there at the 40-yard line on the far side. Looks like a false start on McKinley. So, Coach Baum says, we'll decline that, thank you. And McKinley's going to have to.
2: Might have been
0: no, they're going to take the penalty. Baum said to decline it.
2: Well, I think it might have been a pre-snap.
0: Oh, okay, so they didn't have a choice.
2: They didn't have a choice.
0: Late flag, though.
2: Yeah.
0: So they're going to march the ball back to the McKinley 35. That was a dead ball foul. And the Bulldogs now will be faced with a third and 11 at their 35 as they go left to right toward I-77 here at the Tom Benson Stadium. Pup's going to go trips left, slot to the right. Braylon Crook is in the gun. West, the tailback, to his left. Hoover looks like they may bring a backer. They've got four on the line. Here comes a fifth. Crook's going to go back to throw it. Steps up, looks. Dodges a couple of tacklers. Got to the 50 flag down. Crook is all the way down to the 41. More than enough for a first down for McKinley. But again, penalty flag on the play. Back here at the McKinley 33. Now you got some pushing. Oh, hey. There's the foul on McKinley. That's going to be 15 yards. They just got Max Hatcher, number 52, for bumping one of the Hoover players well after the play was blown dead. He and Trevor Coward were getting into it. And I think McKinley's going to get a double whammy here. I think it's going to be a holding penalty. Then it's going to be unsportsmanlike. They're going to lose 25 yards on this exchange. And they're going to have to go back to their. They're going to go back to their 10-yard line.
2: It's going to be offsetting on the personal fouls.
0: Oh, so it was offsetting. But they still got to mark off the
2: offsides, yeah.
0: The offsetting, the hold.
2: I think that was smart on the offsetting on the personal foul. They were both kind of chirping, not punching, just pushing. Just getting a little excitement there, so we'll try this third down again.
0: So this time the Bulldogs will scrimmage at their own 25-yard line. They got to get to their 46. Crook is in the gun. We'll see if they just don't keep it on the ground. Officials waiting for the clock operator to get the clock going. They'll throw one out in the flat. Caught. That's at the 25 to the 30. 35 to the 40. Off to the 45. To the 47 and a first down. Kylan West. He can run.

0: He can catch it and run it. That should be enough for a McKinley first down. What a play by West. Or did they not give him the first down? Oh, wow.
1: Wow, that's a tough spot.
0: Wow.
1: I thought he had it, but what a great run. Just a quick little swing bubble pass out to the flats to the left, and he did all the rest.
0: So Renzi Parnell says, we're going to go. Fourth and one, McKinley at their own 46-yard line. Early in the first quarter, no score at Tom Benson Stadium. Crook is in the gun, H back to the right. Give it to West. Got away. There he goes. He's to the 45 and the 40. West is off to the races. Nobody in Canton's going to catch him. Touchdown, Bulldogs. Kylan West to the house. 6-0 McKinley.
1: He's special. That's all there is to it. He is special. He made some individuals look downright. Yeah, what do they call that? Breaking ankles.
0: He is tough to bring down.
1: He looked like a point guard breaking ankles out there, and that was an amazing run. That's coming from a running back coach. You have that kind of talent. That's special. That's a gift that most kids aren't given, and that was a nice run.
0: Kylan West to the house. 8:20 to go in the first quarter. McKinley on top, 6-0. Now, this has been an adventure for McKinley all year. The extra points. Darius Hill will be the holder. Snap, spot, kick, up. That looked much better, and the kick is good. So timeout at Tom Benson Hall of Fame Stadium. 8:20 to go in the opening quarter of play. McKinley 7, Hoover nothing. 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
0: At Tom Benson Hall of Fame Stadium, Vikings on the return with the 20, trying to get out, fly to the 24, and slung down to the 22-yard line. There's Elijah Freisen again on the return, and McKinley just so fast. So much speed getting downfield on special teams brought him down, and the Vikings will go first to 10 around the 22-yard line.
1: Yeah,
0: let's take a look at the scoreboard by Sarda. Green on top of Glen Oak early, 7-0. Alliance over Holland is 7-0. Cash Brisker, a 55-yard touchdown run. West Branch 8, Carrollton nothing. Salem 6, Marlington nothing. That scoreboard courtesy of our friends at Sarda. Bonner around the left side, got to the 25, out to the 27-yard line for a gain of 4. So the Vikings have yet to even make it look like they're attempting to throw a pass tonight. Every play has been on the ground so far for Hoover. They're down 7-0 to the Bulldogs, 7:43, clock running here. In the first quarter of play, Sam Berkwin, Brian Beatty, Ali Kanegi with you on a beautiful Friday night here. In the Hall of Fame City, Lamlin gets the carry, broke a tackle, got away, gets another broken tackle, and taken down at the 28-yard line. A lot of running for maybe about a half of a yard on the play. 4 or 5 Bulldogs in there. Mitchell was in there.
1: I would say they may be trying to shorten the game a little bit, but they're no huddle, so they're getting to the line quick.
0: 5 wide now for Coach Baum's Vikings. Empty set for Nolan Bonner. Vikings going to go twins to the right, trips to the wide side of the field. That's this side here at Tom Benson. Bonner to throw, steps, fires, got a man. Caught! First down, Hoover at the 43-yard line. Beautifully thrown ball and a great catch by Michael Stater.

0: first down Vikings.
1: Yeah, first time I've seen Bonner throwing. Hey, he has a nice arm on him. And I knew he did, but.
0: Well, we didn't get to see him throw against Green because he had a cast on.
1: Yeah, so that's a nice ball.
0: Hey, if you're out there listening on the Q92 YouTube channel, we got the chat open. Make sure you get in there tonight. Let us know you're listening to the game. We'll give you a little shout-out during the broadcast. Always appreciate, love the interaction here. High school.

0: Bulldog class of 1986 who are here tonight celebrating. Jeff Harlow says, go Bulldogs. There's Lamblin again, 50. Takes his head down and gets a first down. Nice run by Lamblin. First down Hoover as he takes it down to the Bulldog 47-yard line. 7-0 McKinley coming up on 5:59 to go in the first quarter of play. Renee, 9399, checking in tonight. Another Bulldog listening in Cincinnati from the class of 1982. Happy to listen online. Renee, thanks for tuning in. Lamblin comes in motion behind his quarterback. Bonner turns and hands it to him, and he gets out to the down to the McKinley 45-yard line for a gain of 2. 3-4 Bulldogs in there. DeMarlo Rozier led the way, number 10 for the Pups. Hall of Fame City checking in. Mr. West, he is too good. Reminds me of Morgan Williams and Ryan Brinson. Oh, I'll tell you what. When Morgan Williams and Ryan Brinson took a handoff, every single time you said, they're going to score.
1: Mm-hmm.
0: Every time they touch the ball. Bonner throws it in the flat. Incomplete at the 39-yard line. Trying to hit Connor McCoy. Pass was incomplete. Good coverage over there by Shad Davis from McKinley. And all of a sudden now, Hoover's got a 3rd-and-8 possession play at the Bulldog 45-yard line. 5:06 in the opening quarter. Pups in front 7-0 here on Q92. We'll check the SARTA scoreboard coming up here in a couple of minutes. We'll see if the Vikings now can keep their drive alive. Well, are they in four-down territory? Maybe. Bonner's going to go back to throw. He's got all kind of room. He'll step up and go. 40. Breaks a tackle. Bonner does, and he gets down close to the first down. He's going to be taken down to the McKinley 38-yard line. Now is it decision time for Coach Baum? It's going to be 4th-and-1 for Hoover. I think you got to go here.
2: Yeah.
0: I know it's early, but I think you got to send a message to your guys. We're here to stay in this.
2: Yeah, absolutely. You're not going to get a lot of opportunities getting.
0: So the Vikings will line it up. They're going to go double tight, double H back to the right. Bonner's in the gun. They'll snap it to Bonner. Bonner, 2nd and 3rd effort, I think. Oh, boy. The one official, I would say first down. The other official, I would say no. I don't think that's enough for the first down. They're going to have to bring out the chains and measure. It's that close. Now, you got better eyes than me.
2: It's definitely
0: he's close,
2: chains.
0: Right?
2: Yeah.
0: But you
2: can't tell
0: you're
2: if
0: bring
2: it's
0: it
2: on
0: out.
2: The other side of the line or not.
0: So we'll stop the clock with 4:23 to go. Our first measurement of the night. 7-0 McKinley.
2: We're in double power, brought both the
0: he did.
2: Up backs. And
0: all right, here comes the chains. One chain is permanently down. Here comes the next one. They're going to be short. Turned it over on downs. Did the Vikings, they're about 6 to 8 inches short, and the Pups will take over 1st and 10. I still think you had to go there. I like the call.
2: Oh, absolutely.
0: It was just McKinley made the play, and they'll take over 1st and 10. Don't forget tomorrow afternoon, 1:30 on 1310 WDPN and Q92RadioSports.com. The Mount Union Purple Raiders hit the road down to New Concord, Ohio. Purple Raiders will take on the Muskies of Muskingum. Myself, Ryan Bevere with the call. 1:30 tomorrow afternoon, 1310 WDPN, your home of the Mount Union Purple Raiders. Here come the Bulldogs, 1st and 10. Braylon Crook and company. Braylon in the gun. Gives it to West. This time Hoover, 1, 2, 3, 4, 5. Bring him down. West will get a gain of 1 on progress. It'll be 2nd down and 9. Justin Oster was there for the Vikings. 27 was in there. Maurice Howard and a host of orange helmets on that play. You need 4 or 5 guys to bring down Byron West.
2: Yeah. You got to have guys all around them, containing them.
0: Darius Hill going to go wide to the left. What is McKinley? What half the guys have on blue shoes?
2: Yeah, it looks like
0: some have lime green towels. Some are wearing red.
2: Different kind of spat tape on.
0: Bubble screen. West has got it.
2: Trouble.
0: Gets it off the hill.

0: Look out. Darius Hill to the 50, to the 40 and out of bounds. First down, McKinley. I thought the Pups were going to get a block in the back there, but they must have got him on the side. But a pitch and catch from Crook to Hill and a first down McKinley at the Hoover 40-yard line.
1: Yeah, great effort block. It was close to being a blocking back, but I think he had his head in front of him, but that was a nice block to get Springham for another 10, 15 yards on that.
0: Bulldogs at the Hoover 40 on the far left hash. McKinley's going to send Hill in a slot to the right. Julius Jarrell's wide to the right. H-back left. Crook is in the gun. See if they give it to West. They do. 40. West to the 35. West to the 31. West will be taken down after a gain of 9 on the play. So Kylan West doing it to it here again tonight. Well over 200 yards last weekend in McKinley's 35-0 win over Green at Green. 271 yards, to be exact. Scored 4 touchdowns.
1: Wow. Yeah, he looks like he's
0: and he's fresh,
1: fresher.
0: Too.
1: Yeah, he
0: because
1: looks yeah, he was
0: injuries
1: out
0: early.
1: Bit, yeah.
0: Yeah.
1: Yeah, he looks fresher than he did week one when we saw.
0: Legacy Lee wide to the left. Usually a tight end. He's going to play wide receiver on this one. Twins to the right, second down and 2. Hoover with 4 down linemen defensively. They will give it to West, and Hoover ate that one up. West stopped for no gain. That'll bring up 3rd down and 2 for McKinley. Again, Oster in there leading the charge for the Vikings. Trevor Coward was in there. And I want to give a little shout to Double Nichols. Owen Williams, 55, got in there on the tackle as well for North Canton. 2:15 first quarter. Good to be with you on this Friday night on Q92. High school football, week 7. McKinley in front of the Vikings, 7-0. Hill's going to go wide left. Keep your eyes on number 19. He's got one-on-one coverage. West to the left of his quarterback, Braylon Crook, 3rd down and 2, McKinley. Crook back to throw. Slant incomplete, overthrew his wide receiver at the Hoover 27-yard line.
1: A little bit high tonight, just not getting his feet set. He's done a great job this year. I mean, that's, you know, going into the season, that was kind of, everyone's kind of what the quarterback situation is, McKinley's going to be, but he's done a heck of a job all season.
0: Adonis Kelly, number 25, has checked in for the Bulldogs. He'll be that H-back to the right. We'll see if they just keep it on the ground with West. 4th and 2, McKinley at the Hoover 32-yard line. Crook gives it to West, trying to get the corner. Vikings stack him up and bring him down. Loss in the play, and Hoover takes over. 1st and 10, Aaron Brubaker leading the charge for the Vikings, and Hoover takes over 1st and 10. Good defensive stop by Hoover. Maybe that'll get the Vikings going on the other side of the stadium. 1:45 to go in the first quarter. It's still McKinley 7 and Hoover nothing here on Q92. And, of course, Q92RadioSports.com.
1: Yeah, nice stop. It kind of got right side of the line. They got a lot of penetration there. I don't know what if they had a stun on. Used to, but it's just not a good developing play from McKinley there at all.
0: Bonner play action, throws it wide open. Incomplete at the 45-yard line. Tried to get it to McCoy. Both quarterbacks, Brian, have been just a tad off early tonight.
1: Get the nerves a little bit. And big stage tonight. And settle down and pitch and catch.
0: So 2nd down and 10 for the Vikings at their own 35-yard line. McKinley leads it 7-0 here on Q92. 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Nolan Bonner in the gun, 5 wides for the Vikings. Bonner's going to keep it himself. Got tripped up at the 35-yard line. DeMarlo Rozier on the tackle for McKinley. If they don't get Bonner around the ankles, he's probably going to go a little bit.
1: Yeah, Rozier got him the ankles from behind. If not, it is a good 10, 15-yard pickup he would have had. And those are big ankles to bring down. Bonner's not a little guy.

0: He is not. 6'3", about 230 pounds. Quarterback for Hoover. Four wide again. Nolan's going to throw. They rush three over the middle. Caught. Picked up at the 35 to the 40 to the 43. Down at the 43-yard line. Ian Dennis on the catch for Hoover. So Ian with his first grab of the night. And now Jeff Baum is saying, are you kidding me? Another third down play for us. But he will not think about this one. And the punt team will come in for the Vikings as we're under a minute to go in the first quarter.
1: This is fourth, and they say two, but it's a, I would say at least three.
0: Yeah. So the Vikings will punt it away, we think. Ettinger fumbled the snap once, twice, picked it up, kicks it out of there. Made the best of a bad situation, and he's going to get a good bounce as well. And the Vikings will down it at the Kent McKinley 19-yard line. Speaking of 19, that's how many seconds we have left in the first quarter. The Bulldogs will take over, first and 10, with a 7-0 lead. Stick around at halftime, the CSC Federal Credit Union halftime report. News, weather, stats, we'll update the scores and more coming up here at halftime. Here come the Pups, first and 10. Ball at their own 20-yard line on the far left hash. Braylon Crook and company, 80 yards from pay dirt late in the first quarter. Motion to the left side. Four wide, Braylon to throw, steps, throws left, incomplete at the 47-yard line. Darius Hill kind of got tangled up over there with Chris Carter. I think it was just kind of incidental. Everybody got their legs intertwined, so to speak.
1: Yeah, what saved him, he was turned to the ball.
0: Yep.
1: He was looking to the ball. If he had his, you know, back turned to the ball, I could have seen his flag. But, yeah, like you said, just feet got tangled up there. Good no call.
0: So 13 seconds to go in the first quarter. McKinley has a second and 10 at their own 20-yard line. Bulldogs in the lead, 7-0 here on Q92. Braylon Crook in the gun. He will give it to West. West is going to get to the 21, and that's it. A host of Vikings in there defensively to bring down West. Jackson Kantorik, number 67, with the first hit for the Vikings. And that'll bring us to the end of the first quarter of play here at Tom Benson. 12 minutes in the books in this Federal League showdown. It's the Camp McKinley Bulldogs 7, the Hoover Vikings nothing. 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
0: 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One quarter in the books. It is 7-0 Bulldogs. I'm going to check in with Allie here maybe after this next couple of plays and see what she's getting to take a look at down there on the sidelines tonight. We'll check out the Sarda scoreboard as well coming up here in just a few minutes. And by the way, if you're out there, give us a shout. Let us know you're out there listening. Maybe where you're

0: from, who you're rooting for, maybe the class that you graduated in. We'll give you a little shout out back on the broadcast tonight here on Q92. All right. 7-0 McKinley. Ready to go here in the second quarter of play. Can't tell you how much I love waiting and sitting around for this live TV nonsense. First down for the Bulldogs at their own 20, going right to left. Braylon Crook is in the gun. West is going to come as a wideout here down to the near side. Long count by Braylon. Legacy Lee goes in motion. Crook will roll right. He'll fire it. Caught, but that's going to be a loss on the play. So that's not what the Bulldogs wanted to do there. Pass in the flat, ended up losing a couple of yards on the play. And Renzi Parnell says, punt team, get in there.
1: Another nice defensive stand by the Vikings.
0: Two in a row now.
1: Yes.
0: Something for them to build on after McKinley, you know, took it right down. Hoover should get pretty good field position after this play, or after this punt, I should say. There's the boot by Hill, and it's going to bounce at the 50, take a McKinley roll inside the 44, and the Bulldogs will down it at the Hoover 41-yard line. 11:04 to go, first half. 7-0 McKinley. Let's check out some of the scores on the SARTA scoreboard right now. West Branch 23, Carrollton nothing in the second quarter. Salem 13 and Marlington nothing. Fitch 21-0 over Perry. Still 3 minutes to go in the first quarter. I had a feeling that might happen. Alliance over Holland 13-7. Green over Glen Oak 21-0. Bonner on the carry. Taken down right at the 40-yard line. Bulldog tackle. That was by Javier Moore, 6 feet, 215 pounder. Where's number 11 for the Bulldogs? It's going to be a loss of a play. Bonner loses back to the 40, second down and 11. Boy, Perry just, they can't get out of the throws, man. They won their first two, and they've just been kind of fighting themselves here lately.
1: You know, Lemon's a senior, but besides that, they're a young.
0: They're young.
1: Yep. Sophomore quarterback. And
0: Vikings with the ball, second and 11. Bonner throws it. Caught, drilled at the 38-yard line. Michael Lamaline caught the pass. It was a little bubble screen, and McKinley was not fooled. McKinley better settle there. They're getting a little carried away after they make plays. And officials are only going to let that go so far.
1: Yeah. Chase Ivory was making sure everyone knew he made the tackle there.
0: All right, here we go. Hoover, third and 13. The Vikings at their own 37-yard line. McKinley rushes four. Bonner throws it. Caught! Drilled at the 48-yard line. Yeah. That's going to be a catch by Ian Dennis. And then McKinley's going to get a 15-yard targeting on top of it. So the Vikings are going to make out good here. First and 10. Now it will be deep into McKinley territory. Sounds like you maybe disagreed with that.
1: Yeah,
0: I don't know.
1: I
0: if we'll
1: can't
0: see
1: tell.
0: A
1: yeah, it's hard to tell from here. If it is targeting, it's good. I don't can't see a monitor coming up anywhere.
0: No, we got a big screen TV up there, but nothing on it.
1: Uh-oh. That's interesting. I think they. I'm all for protecting him if it's a good call. But it looked like he led with his shoulder. I don't know. He might have got him in the helmet. He had a better view.
0: 9:30 to go, first half. McKinley up 7-0, but the Vikings are moving at the Bulldog 33. Bonner to throw. Out, caught at the Bulldog 31-yard line. That was Friesen with the carry. But it's getting a little chippy down there now.
1: Yeah.
0: Officials are going to have to really keep an eye on things. Coming up on 9 minutes to go in the first half. It's still the Bulldogs on top, 7-0. Here on Q92. Tonight's game brought to you in part by Ziegler Bolt. Good to have them aboard tonight here on Q92. That's Ziegler Bolt.

0: The Vikings second and nine at the 32. Hoover's going to go trips right, slot left, and now Coach Baum says, give me a timeout. We'll take 1-2. 8:39 to go in the first half. We'll step away from Tom Benson. 7-0 McKinley on Q92.
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0: Side of the 25 to the 20 and out of bounds at the McKinley 20-yard line. First down Hoover as Bonner got in the open field. And again, he is a big fella at 6'3", 225 pounds. First down, North Canton. Now what?
4: Well, or... pole got bent.
0: Oh, it sure did. Look at that.
4: It is a J.
0: The down marker, the digital down marker, not the actual change, but the digital down marker is it's in pain right now. Somebody really tore into that thing. I don't even know if they'll be able to straighten that out. So we got an official timeout to fix the digital down marker. 8:33 to go here in the first half. McKinley 7, Hoover nothing on Q92. We're going to see if we can check in with Allie Kanegi down there on the sidelines here at Tom Benson Hall of Fame Stadium and see if she can give us a little scoop. Allie, what's going on?
5: Checking in. You got me?
0: Gotcha. Go ahead.
5: All right. Yeah, I'll be honest. I know they let me down here with the camera, but that McKinley sideline is packed. There is nowhere to move down there. It seems like anyone with a decent-looking camera is getting in. And so I moved over here to the Hoover sideline, and I got to say, they got a lot of poise, great energy. They're getting great stops, and so far they're driving. We'll see if they can cap this one off.
0: Thank you, Allie. You know what? You're in a good spot over there. I see you about the 40-yard line and nobody around you. Yeah, this is, I don't want to sound like the old man on the hill, but it's getting to the point now. We're letting too many people on the sidelines. And I understand it's all this content creator stuff and TikTok and Instagram. We got to start to limit who's on the sidelines, who's working, and who's down there for the free ride. Sorry, but it's getting out of hand. And I know I'm not the only one that feels like that. I mean, am I nuts?
4: No.
0: Look how many people were down.
4: Yeah. And there's people sneaking food into this place.
0: Yeah, what's going on? I mean, but I know Allie's working down there.
4: Yes.
0: So. All right.
4: And Lauren's son's working too.
0: Yes.
4: We'll let him. Yeah. Pass it.
0: Yeah. You should see it in the gymnasiums now for high school basketball. It's out of control. Second down and 12. Bonner throws it incomplete. Trying to get it to Freisen at the 25-yard line. Javier Moore again. Letting Freisen know that this is his neighborhood. Third down and long for Hoover. 7:53 to go in the first half. It's still McKinley 7 and North Canton nothing on Q92. Week 7 of the high school football season.
4: I'd like to see maybe a double move here. McKinley's just so fast on defense. If you can get him to jump, that'll help.
0: Now we got offsides on McKinley, so the Bulldogs are kind of coming apart at the seams here a little bit, and that's going to take the ball down to the McKinley 18-yard line.
4: Maybe bite on one of these double moves on a bubble.
0: Pass in the end zone, incomplete. Trying to hit the wide receiver, Michael Stater. Good coverage back there by the Bulldogs.

0: Logs 1, 2, 3 McKinley players back there. Coda was back there. Moore was back there. Ledwell was back there. I'm sorry, that's the wrong roster. It's not Ledwell. It's DeJuan Robinson back there for the Bulldogs. So Hoover going to go with the long field. Eidinger is going to try a 35-yard attempt. It's on the way. It's off to the left and no good. So the Vikings tried the 35-yard field goal. That is well within his range, but the pups got a little pressure on there, and the kick was a little bit short and wide to the left. So we'll keep it here. 7:45 to go in the first half. McKinley 7, Hoover nothing. Brian, McKinley's in this game. I mean, they're there.
1: Yeah. You know, this is one of the things we talked about before the game. You know, get inside the red zone or, you know, chances to get points. Hoover, you wanted to get points there, you know, and that was just kind of a little pressure situation and just kind of yanked it a little bit, didn't get his foot into that. But he wanted to come away with points there. And, you know, they had two nice stops. And you want to get another stop here because at any moment McKinley can score. That's what you know. But I'd like to see Crook maybe read some of these runs, too. They are definitely trying to take West away. Maybe if he keeps one of these.
0: Raylan Crook gives it to West to the 20. West to the 22. West to the 23-yard line. Picks up 3 yards on the play. Call it second down and 7 against some pushing and shoving after the play was over. Jake Lukens, number 11, in there for the Hoover on defense. Sarta scoreboard. Green 28, Glen Oak nothing. Fitch 28, Perry 7. Still 9 minutes to go, 10 minutes to go in the first half over there in Austintown. Bulldogs going right to left, 7-0 lead, 7:08 to go in the first half of play. Second and 6 from their own 24-yard line. Two wide. Give to West to the 25, 26, still on his feet at the 30. Look at him go. He thought he was down. He wasn't down. He's off to the races and gone. 30, 20, 10, touchdown. Kylan West, 76 yards. He never went down. Touchdown, Bulldogs. What a play. Holy cow. I hope they show a replay of this. That was fantastic. Unbelievable.
1: Yeah, I thought the first one was amazing. That one's right up there with it. I mean, we were just talking, you know, maybe Crook pull some of these zones, but heck, just keep on running it. Give him the ball. Yeah. Why overthink it, right?
0: He is making his own personal highlight reel tonight is West. Extra point is on the way, and the kick is up, and the kick is good. 6:48 to go in the first half. McKinley now 14, and Hoover nothing. I just got done saying, Hoover's in this thing,
1: yeah.
0: And they are, and I still think they are,
1: yeah.
0: But that's a backbreaker right there because they had him.
1: Yeah, at any point. Like I said, they can make a play like that. They can go 80 yards in a blink of an eye. That's why the points are so big in this game. So big. Well,
0: 14-0 McKinley, and now the Vikings got to.
1: Why overthink it?
0: Now they got to get back into it here.
1: Yeah, this is a real big possession for them. Not that, you know, make or break it, but you want to take some time off the clock and get some points on the board before. And keep McKinley's offense off the field.
0: Yeah, you don't want to give McKinley the ball again before half. You're already down 2 scores. They've got 3 timeouts left. I know 14-0 doesn't look great, but 21-0 would look a whole lot worse.
1: Yeah.
0: College football, Virginia Tech leads Pitt 14-7 in the first. Penn State Northwestern, they will kick off a little bit after 8 o'clock tonight. No baseball tonight, but ALDS, NLDS, they get going tomorrow. Of course, the Guardians host to the White Sox at 1 o'clock tomorrow afternoon.
1: Where's that Penn State game at?
0: That's at Ryan Field, the brand new Ryan Field. First home game of the year in their new stadium. Yeah. Fox TV is there. It's a big thing
1: nice.
0: Tonight.
1: So we'll have to talk about that visiting locker room. I saw a story.
0: Did you hear? Oh, yeah. Yes. I think I saw the same story you did.
1: That was great.
0: There's the kickoff return across the 30, 31 to the 32-yard line. That was by Brady Hassan. And that's where the Vikings will go first and 10.

0: the new Ryan Field, where they have the student section. It's the wall of students. Standing room, you don't sit down. 2,000 students. It's a real steep incline. You're right on top of the field. Well, underneath the student section is the locker room. And let's just say the students can make it very, very noisy in that visiting locker room if they wish.
1: Yes. You got steel plates.
0: Yes.
1: That they can bang against. That's awesome. That is awesome.
0: First down, Hoover. Lamb of Lions got it. Trying to go right tackle. Taken down at the 32-yard line. Stop for the Bulldogs by Coach Jordan, number 12. There's DeRico.
1: That's better than the pink in Iowa.
0: Over to Iowa, yeah.
1: Now, Bonner, what he needs to do that, I know he's just giving that hand on. He wants to carry that fake out. That'll give him the opportunity to, you know, have opportunities to run the ball. He's not going to carry that fake off. It's not going to help him later when he does want to run it.
0: So Hoover, second and 10 now, trips to the right. Bonner play action. Bonner's going to throw it, lets it fly. Caught at the 40 to the 41. Short of the first down, catch was by Justin Oster. Hoover's going to need a yard here on third down. Third and one Vikings for the Bulldogs. Jaden Johnson, number 9 on the tackle. Just had a quick chat with his coach, Renzi Parnell, and Jaden went back out to the defensive huddle.
1: There's not many kids in the county or the state that makes that throw there. He's a big kid. He had a lot of pressure, took a big hit.
0: He did. Trips left for Hoover. Slot to the right. Bonner's going to keep it himself. Nolan didn't get there. Bulldogs got him at the 40-yard line. A host of black jerseys in there, led by Amari Mitchell, number 8. And boy, the Vikings really needed a first down there. Didn't get it. Bulldog defense holds, and the Hoover punt team will come in. Not before we have an official timeout. I think this is an
1: equipment
0: thing. Kelly coaches are trying to get the right personnel out there, and I think they've got out there who they want. Do they have enough guys?
1: Yep.
0: So we got 11 on each side. Joey Reedinger. That's a fake, and the Bulldogs didn't go for it. And the Vikings turned it over at their own 40-yard line. Ryan Bowdler, number 17, was the up man in the punt formation. He took the direct snap. He tried to run it right up the middle, and the Bulldogs made the defensive play. And McKinley takes over first and 10 at the Hoover 40-yard line. 5:09 to go in the first half. McKinley on top, 14-0.
1: Just looking at coach's reaction, and I don't think
0: you don't think he called
1: that. I don't know what happened there. I don't know if he has a call on that where he saw something, but what he saw wasn't there.
0: No,
1: I mean there was nothing in front of me. He as soon as he caught the ball, he was.
0: Bulldogs first and 10 at the Hoover 40-yard line, going right to left after they turn it over. Crook throws it. Out pattern caught. Hill 35. Darius 30. Stiff arm to the 25 to the 20. Hill still going. Still going. They'll push him all the way to the Hoover 14-yard line, and the penalty flag is thrown in. What the heck did they see there? Sideline warning?
1: Maybe.
0: I thought I saw the sideline warning. Like indication. Let's see. Yes. So that's not a penalty, but that's a warning. They get it. No? Nope. It is a penalty. They must have had one already tonight. We missed it. Usually you get a warning. Usually you get a warning, and the next one they give you a 5-yard penalty. So they marked it off after the great catch, after the catch by Hill. McKinley first and 10 of the Hoover 22-yard line. 4:50 in the first half. Bulldogs in front. 14-0. Hoover needs to get off the field on this series and not give up any points. Braylon Crook in the gun. Wide right, slot left. Play action over the middle to Hill. Caught it to the 15, to the 10. Hill's to the 9-yard line. First and goal. How in heck's name did he get that ball in there, and how did Hill catch it?
1: Yeah, great ball, great catch. It was still a little high, just a little bit high on all those throws tonight, and took the hit and kept his feet going.

0: So Braylon Crook somehow whistled that ball into Darius Hill.
1: Darius Hill plays McKinley,
0: first and goal.
1: A lot bigger than 5'8", 175.
0: He sure does. Hill down here to the left. Bulldogs going to go with DeMarco Richardson Jr. out to the right. West, your tailback. McKinley first and goal at the Hoover 8-yard line. Crook play action, throws, caught. DeMarco Richardson's going to be slung down at the 6-yard line. So he'll pick up 3 yards on the play. Taewon Ledwell defensively for Hoover along with Ryan Bowdler.
1: Yeah, great open field tackle by Ledwell there. That's a tough assignment there, one-on-one.
0: 3:36, 3:35. Clock continues to run here at Tom Benson Hall of Fame Stadium. It's the Sarshon Auto Group Q92 High School Football Game of the Week. Sam Berkland, Brian Beatty, Allie Kanagi with you tonight. Beautiful night for high school football, week 7. We got you covered tonight. 7 games on Q92RadioSports.com. Crook is in the gun. Bulldogs on the right hash. Second and goal. Crook gives it to West. That's too easy. But there's a penalty flag. Maybe that's why it was so easy. That touchdown's coming back.
1: Yeah, that got a hold on the backside. I still think it would have been on the other side. Well, what?
0: Not 100% sure, but I think they got
1: DeJorn
0: Dickerson.
1: North Canton? They can't.
0: No. Preliminary signal I saw was holding on McKinley.
1: Then they.
0: How can you call holding on a running play on the defense?
1: Yeah.
0: And that's what they did?
1: Yeah.
0: Thanks for screwing up that touchdown call. End zone, McKinley leads it 20-0.
1: Why would you even throw the flag?
0: Why even throw the flag?
1: Yeah, I mean, right. Yeah. And why it was throw? Way backside. I guess he had a quota to meet. Those dang officials.
0: Why would you even throw the flag?
1: I'm going to get a sponsor for dumb flag of the game. Looking for sponsorships, let me know.
0: Let's go. Come on, come on. Snyder on for the extra point to give McKinley a 21-0 lead. Hill to put it down at the 10-yard line. Snap spot, kick up. It's good. 3:10 to go in the first half. We'll keep it here. McKinley 21, Hoover nothing. Tylan West adds to his stat sheet stuffing night. He may end up with, it depends. It depends moving forward how many times they call his number and how long his carries are going to be. He could be in for one of those 250 to 300-yard nights if they want to press that issue.
1: Yeah, absolutely.
0: McKinley on top, 21-0. Sarta scoreboard, Salem 19, Marlington nothing. Jackson 13, Lake 6. Lake missed an extra point. West Branch 31-0 over Carrollton. Green 28, Glen Oak 7. Fitch has scored again. Austin Town 35, Perry 7. Still 8 minutes to go in the first half over in Austin Town. Looks like Christian's going to get out early tonight. Covering that ball game for us this evening on Q92RadioSports.com. Jackson, boom, on the board again. 20-6 over Lake. 80-yard kickoff return for the Polar Bears to take that 14-point lead. All right, Coach, what's Hoover got to do to get back in this thing? And I'm talking about get something on the board before half.
1: I like to see some double moves, maybe, on those little set them up on these little bubbles. They've been very aggressive, making some big plays. And I imagine, Coach is telling them that. But if they can make a double move on one of these bubbles or these little quick slant patterns.
0: But Snyder with the kickoff returned out to the 25-yard line by Friesen. Hoover will go first and 10. So the Vikings got 3:07 to go. They're down 21-0. They'll start first and 10 at their 25. They've got 2 timeouts left. Now, McKinley's got 3 timeouts left. Don't think. They're not thinking about making a couple stops to get the ball back.
1: You don't want to give them the ball back either, but, you don't want. You just got to figure out, get the ball.
0: So Nolan Bonner in the shotgun. Vikings going to deploy 3 right, 1 left, so 4 wide. Bonner to throw. Nolan throws in the flat, caught. Lambeline's got it to the 28 and drilled at the 28-yard line. Take